0: Rose Ella. 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
1: Liars. You ain't nothing but a liar.
2: 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And that's why I want you to listen to Hunter, Jessica, and Kush and see if you can spot the liar.
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2: 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It's a simple game, like baby Billy's Bible Bonkers. We give you two truths and a lie. Every morning about 8:30, Hunter, Jessica, and Kush will give you three unbelievable stories. Two true, one is a lie. You call out that lie, and baby Billy's gonna put some tickets in your hand for Jelly Roll. And I know all you qualifying lies are good for something. Certainly ain't showing up at church over the weekend. And that's why one of you gonna win the Bad Apple Backstage Tour experience, because you're rotten to the cold. Take it from baby Billy. It takes a liar to know a liar. I'm a liar.

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0: Christian and continues to inspire us today. 92.5 Kickin' Country honors America's 250th birthday because here in South Carolina, we've always been the revolution. South Carolina fought and outsmarted the British with palmetto trees that absorbed cannon fire. Charleston's independence was won with trees, dude.
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0: with me, talk with me. Now we know everyone's got an era, and it's almost summer, so the VOD is totally pink. Two-five Kicking Country is sending you to see Megan Maroney, the Cloud Nine Tour in Greensboro, North Carolina. 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

0: TKN. They may try to replicate, but they just can't kick it. 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
2: 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We'll give you two truths and a lie. Every morning about 8:30, Hunter and Jessica and Kush will give you three unbelievable stories. Two true, one is a lie. You call out that lie, baby Billy's gonna put some tickets in your hand for Jelly Roll. And I know all you qualifying lies are good for something. Certainly ain't showing up at church over the weekend. And that's why one of you gonna win the Bad Apple Backstage Tour experience, cause you're rotten to the cold. Take it from baby Billy, it takes a liar to know a liar.

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1: Liars. You ain't nothing but a liar.
2: As Baby Billy knows, it takes a good liar to spot one. And that's why I want you to listen to Hunter, Jessica, and Kush and see if you can spot the liar.
1: Yeah, I walk right out the fire.
2: Ain't gonna take nothing from you, nerd. It's a simple game, like Baby Billy's Bible Bonkers. We give you two truths and a lie. Every morning about 8:30, Hunter, Jessica, and Kush will give you three unbelievable stories. Two true, one is a lie. You call out that lie, and Baby Billy's gonna put some tickets in your hand for Jelly Roll. And I know all you qualifying

church over the weekend, and that's why one of you gonna win the Bad Apple Backstage Tour experience, because you're rotten to the cold. Take it from Baby Billy. It takes a liar to know a liar. I'm a

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0: it's Hunter and Kush, and in the Lowcountry, we celebrate the courage, vision, and determination that built our nation and continues to inspire us today.
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0: can. They may try to replicate, but they just can't kick it. 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

day, Potts Farm was a place to go. Load a truck up, hit the dirt road. Jump the barbed wire, spread the word. 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Jack and Jim were a few good men. 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Watch your mouth. 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Y'all ain't listening. The mold.

0: with me, talk with me. Now we know everyone's got an era, and it's almost summer, so the VOD is totally pink. Five Kicking Country is sending you to see Megan Maroney, the Cloud Nine Tour in Greensboro, North Carolina. 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
1: Liars.
2: You ain't nothing but a liar.
1: As baby Billy knows, it takes a good liar to spot one. 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
2: Yeah, I walk right out the fire.
1: Ain't gonna take nothing from you, nerd. It's a simple game, like baby Billy's Bible Bonkers. We give you two truths and a lie. Every morning about 8:30, Hunter and Jessica and Kush will give you three unbelievable stories. Two true, one is a lie. You call out that lie, and baby Billy's gonna put some tickets in your hand for Jelly Roll. And I know all you qualifying lies are good for something. Certainly ain't showing up at church over the weekend. And that's why one of you gonna win the Bad Apple Backstage Tour experience, because you're rotten to the cold. Take it from baby Billy. It takes a liar to know a liar. I'm a

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0: Kickin' Country.
1: All right, we're going to get right into it. What do you say? Let's just give that keyword out. And also, let's call out our buddy Tug for dropping the ball yesterday and forgetting a couple of times to do the keywords. Did you hear about that, Kush? Because we did. It definitely was fun.
2: Is he on? Oh, wait, here we go.
1: There we go.
2: Let's do like this. There you are. Good, Kush, man. There you are.
3: Really?
1: Yeah, man. I don't know what he... I think he had a little bit of a redneck hangover or something.
3: Why do we keep him around?
2: He might be the most hated man in the Lowcountry right now because there are actual text messages on our text line that said, I used to like you. Like, literally. They were threatening him yesterday. So
1: now
2: what?
1: No, you got it. Now you got it. No, we love Tug, but I think he just had one of those days yesterday. So
3: he is definitely the most hated man in my office, in my house in North Carolina.
1: You know, I'll tell you what.
2: Why? Wait, why?
3: Because he forgot to give the keywords.
1: Oh. Yeah, exactly. So, but we've got our keyword right now before we get into so much. So let's do that right now. This is, of course, your trip to see Morgan in Baltimore. We're going to take care of hotel, flight, everything. The keyword, Jessica?
2: Last night.
1: Like in the song.
2: Like the song, yes. Last night, two words, make it two words, LASTNIGHT.
1: Don't put K in front of the knight.
2: It's not a knight.
1: You could put K in front of the knight.
2: It's not that kind of night.
1: No, it's not that kind of night. So there you go. Text it right now, 972-9292. On the way, we're doing things.

0: 92.5 Kicking Country. I was just looking at this on TV real quick because our cable's out again. So we are, what, C-SPAN today? Is that what we got?
1: We have like five channels. This is actually, there are Three Stooges we're on earlier.
0: Oh, Three Stooges. It's good.
1: Hold on. What is this?
0: The U.S. Money Reserve.
1: We're on AMC.
0: AMC? Okay. Yeah. And we just got something, Kush, you can't see it because I know you're in North Carolina. A free gold ownership guide. From the U.S. Money Reserve at 855-495-5087.
2: Nice.
0: It's recommended. And they send this guy, and they, you know how they send you the book? They call it a kit. I love it when they call it a kit. We'll send you this free information kit. Like, right? And there's this guy just looking through it going, huh? Yeah.
1: Hey.
3: This is easy.
0: Oh, yeah. Gold. Sure. Like,
3: I'm going to be rich.
0: And then there's another guy holding it up, and he's looking at it like, yes. I've got all the gold.
1: Oh, my gosh.
0: Ridiculous. And this old guy looking with his, like, young Mount Pleasant wife that completely is out of his league. But, you know, she's there anyway because he's got the cash.
1: He's a pirate.
0: He's a pirate. Look at this. We should all invest in free gold ownership. And it's a coin. It comes in a coin. Look at that, Jessica. You want investments?
1: You know what? There are a lot of people into coins, and that's cool, you know, their retirement plan, whatever.
0: Ooh, mm-hmm. They put something American out there. It said, we the people holding up gold coins from the U.S. Money Reserve.
1: I'm going to turn the TV off now.
0: I love it.
3: I want to be rich.
0: So, speaking of money,

0: And speaking of places, we're always making sure we're looking at your money. That's why there's what? Wallet Hub.
1: Yeah.
2: Yes.
0: Wallet Hub. Hub this Wallet
1: they
0: Hub.
1: They care about you and your money.
0: Sure they do.
1: They have an annual ranking of the best and worst places to raise a family.
0: Oh, here we go. I know what the answer is already. Don't even tell me.
1: No, okay. I'm not talking about states, though. Right. We're going to talk about specific cities, okay? Not just like the state of Georgia, the state of South Carolina, that kind of stuff. There's 182 cities that they have put across 45 key metrics.
0: Wait, how many?
1: 182 cities.
0: No. I swear to God.
1: But think about, okay, so let's break this down. We're going to just talk about Charleston in general. Let's not talk about like North Charleston.
0: No, I don't care about any of that.
1: But I'm saying the Charleston Metro. I'm saying, do you think, before I even run down any of this, do you think that we are a good place to raise a family?
0: Nope.
1: And here are the key metrics I want you to think about, though, before you make your judgment. Cost of housing.
0: Ooh, sure.
1: Quality of local schools. Healthcare systems. And opportunities for fun and recreation.
0: Kush, would you like to wrangle the healthcare system here in South Carolina and why you're still living in North Carolina? Would you like to go there?
2: Well, that's a specific, that's a very specific that they South Carolina fails in drastically. But I would say that, I've had to go to MUSC a couple times for...
0: Oh, yeah, it's a good hospital. Yeah,
2: it's a good hospital. And, you know, I've done some silly things that have led me there to get checked out. So.
0: Yeah, right, exactly.
2: And they treated me right. So
0: we got a good healthcare system between Roper and there.
2: Yeah,
1: but and again, like not talking about the state of South Carolina, specifically Charleston.
0: So Charleston, where do we rank in
1: as far as the top 10 best cities to raise a family? This is a whole family. We are number 8.
0: Hub this, Wallet
1: number
0: Hub.
1: 8 out of 182 cities. And why? So when you break it down, it like shows you the key metrics of like the specific metrics. Categories.
2: Now, Jessica, real quick question. Did you learn that 8 starts with an S at that high-ranking school system in Easley?
1: Well, I thought I was about to say 7. But it, we're actually number 8.
2: Number 8.
1: Well, it says South Burlington, Vermont, which don't we have radio stations up there?
0: I have no idea. I'm sure.
1: But Charleston, South Carolina came in at number 8. Now, family fun ranking. I thought we would have a lot to do with family fun.
0: We
1: because
0: do.
1: Like we have beaches and stuff like that. Just Charleston.
0: Water parks.
1: We came at number 25.
0: Nah.
1: I know. That's not our best. You know what the best ranking that we had out of all of this? We came in at number 15, and it was for education and child care. What? You have to go. It's not the whole state of South Carolina. It's Charleston. Right.
2: But are they lumping in like Mount Pleasant? Is it the whole metro, you think?
0: They're looking at Mount Pleasant. That's probably what it is.
2: Yeah.
0: Mount Pleasant kind of tips the scale.
1: Because I'm like, aren't we number 48 or 47 and all that? But that's for the state of South Carolina. So specifically, Charleston, apparently not a bad place. Family fun ranking. Health and safety, we came in at number 38. I think our worst, like, out of all the rankings was social economics.
2: Oh, yeah.
1: We were number 57 there.
2: Right.
1: But as far as like Charleston, South Carolina and your family and to be able to afford.
0: Yeah, it's
1: your
0: family, so affordable. Go move downtown. Tell me how that works out.
1: We're number 27.
0: With your family?
2: I mean, helping.
0: Live with your family downtown.
2: Yeah, because like health and safety were in the 30s. And it's like, that's because you get smacked by cars just walking down the street.
0: Mm-hmm.
2: Right?
0: Well, there you go.
2: Hey, kids, stay on the sidewalk and walk around in this bubble.
0: We're 8. Thank God for that. Thanks, Wallet Hub. 92.5 Kicking Country.

0: 92.5 Kicking Country, according to Wallet Hub, or as I like to tell them, to hub this, we are now ranked number 8 in Charleston for one of the best places to raise a family because traffic is great.
1: And they said the school district. Traffic was not included.
0: It's affordable if you live in Charleston. Yeah, yeah, yeah. It's so affordable. So come on down. Bring more people. I sat in traffic yesterday for almost 2 hours from West Ashley to Dorchester, back to West Ashley.
1: They did not consider traffic in this.
0: I don't know what happens between like Lowe's and Bacon's Bridge. That's gnarly over there, man. I thought I'd do the back way to 61 and avoid Leeds and all that.
1: And what time of day was this?
0: This was like 4?
1: Yeah. Ouch. Right. Right. Yeah.
0: No, it don't matter
1: wrong
0: what time of day it is. It could be 11 o'clock. It doesn't matter. So yeah. That's great news. So you might be saying to yourself, self, because there is something called, you know, Charleston fatigue. I think people get Charleston fatigue where they're like, oh my God, the traffic and everything. We've got a new place for you to go. It's easy. This is going to be perfect for everybody. Need a little space, need a little land, something more affordable with the location.
2: Yeah, something wide open. You can have a ranch.
1: Ooh.
0: This is why I watch Fox News, because I get stories like this. Thank you, NASA.
3: America is returning to the moon. We are working alongside our many international and commercial partners to leverage the incredible capabilities from commercial industry to build a moon base.
0: You know what's going to happen? I'm going to tell you right now because I watch too much WWE. You know who's going to be involved in this? Riyadh. And you know what's going to happen? Riyadh's going to get there first. That's what's going to happen. They said international, not just us. That's what'll happen. It'll be sponsored by Riyadh. It'll look like a WWE ring when we get to the moon. I think it will.
1: But they have laid out their agenda, their plan.
0: Their plan.
1: Yes, and now this is a reporter from, I guess you said this was
0: Fox News.
1: This
0: is Fox News. This is Jesse.
1: This is Jesse from Fox News explaining kind of like the order of like what's going to happen. All right. Okay?
4: Yeah. Today, NASA released their plans for the moon base. They want to start building it by 2030 and move astronauts in a few years later. Top brass says the base will stretch hundreds of miles. It'll be a place where lunar travelers can live, do research, and eventually blast off to Mars.
1: Why would we want to go to Mars?
0: Because Mars.
2: Research, dude.
0: Yeah, yeah, research. Plus,
1: but you just did everything you could to get us to the moon, and that's still not good enough. Now we got to go.
0: Matt Damon went to the moon. Why can't we?
2: I mean, Matt Damon went to Mars.
0: He went to Mars. Yeah. Did you ever see that?
1: I did not. You know what he had to do?
0: He had to poop and eat it. Didn't he have to grow? No, he had to grow the poop.
2: No, he had to poop so he could grow potatoes.
0: Yeah, so he could grow potatoes on Mars. Yeah. That's what happens when you go to the Mars.
2: Like
0: he
2: said, he had to science the crap out of that.
0: Yeah, he did. Huh. Yeah.
1: All right, so here's some more of what happened.
4: NASA says the mission will happen like this. We're debuting Moonfall. It's a swarm of drones that'll map out the surface because, as we know in real estate, it's about location, location, location.

0: location.
1: What do you, so what is the location that's going to make it better, like prime real estate? Like, you have the best view of Earth?
2: The Sea of Tranquility.
1: Oh, okay.
2: I want to live in the Sea of Tranquility.
3: Did it go past all of you that this sounds like something out of Austin Powers? Moonfall?
2: I know.
3: Well, we've got Operation Moonfall from the moon. Bring me Mr. Bigglesworth and I can blow up the planet from anyone who gets a little testy.
2: Like, the first thing you got to build, you got to get a Starbucks and a Target first.
3: Oh, you're going to get that.
1: Yeah, but then how do
2: and a Buc-ee's.
1: How do you get all of this stuff up there?
3: That's a good question.
0: Then rovers and cargo start coming and, you know, the moving company.
3: Sure.
0: Then Americans will start living there permanently.
2: Yeah.
0: But
2: that's
0: while
2: right.
0: NASA's exploring space, we're still trying to figure out what's happening here on Earth.
3: Okay, yeah. Because right now, nobody can afford anything, but just, please go to the moon.
2: Yeah, just call up two guys in a rocket ship.
3: I was going to say two dudes in a truck.
2: they'll move up. They'll move your stuff up there.
3: Who's going to be up there first? You know it's going to be a bunch of rich people.
2: Oh,
3: that's going to be up there. That's who's going to be up there.
1: But would y'all move to the moon? I'm good. I'm going to stay right here.
2: Yeah, I'm fine.
3: I mean, it sounds kind of cool. It sounds like
2: it does
3: a lot
2: sound
3: of space.
2: Cool. Like, I go visit.
3: But the problem is, if Charleston were on the moon, think about that. How clogged it would get in, like, literally probably 5 years.
2: Ugh,
3: yeah.
2: Nope.
3: Why don't we replicate Charleston on the moon?
1: On the moon? No.
3: That bitch is up there. Come on in, guys. The traffic's fine. Education's great.
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5: Early into the Wednesday morning commute, a few accidents. Island View Drive in Mount Pleasant in the 1100 block. Northside Drive in North Charleston in front of Ruby Tuesday and on John's Island. McLeod Mill at Main. 972.
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0: If you've ever powered through a long workout, a packed travel day, or back-to-back meetings and thought, why do I feel so off? 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
1: Once again, scattered showers and thunderstorms, most of us staying dry, about 90 this afternoon, 92 tomorrow. I'm Storm Team 2 Chief Meteorologist Rob Fowler.
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1: All right, in case you didn't hear, this is how the show started out this morning. Wallet Hub said Charleston is the number 8 best place to raise a family because it's affordable, as we all know, and great schools. Now, my guess is they probably pinpoint something like Mount Pleasant, Upper P, or something like that, right? And they see that. But, you know,

0: No, they're saying, come on in. Water's fine.
1: The weird thing is, they said our education and childcare is our best quality when it comes to raising
0: a family. Have you seen some of these kids on these e-bikes? But anyway, then we talked about, well, in case you need a little more space, congratulations, NASA is here to take care of all of our needs. Do we have it?
2: America is returning to the moon. We are working alongside our many international and commercial partners to leverage the incredible capabilities from commercial industry to build a moon base.
0: America's landing on the moon, sponsored by Riyadh. That's what's going to happen. I'm telling you, man, it's going to be like Slim Jim on the moon. You watch. It'll be sponsorship city. Sales can't get out of anything. They got to put their thing in everything. Like, watch a YouTube video. We'll be on the moon. It'll be like a NASCAR sponsorship. It's what it'll look like.
1: I feel like you could see influencers and it'll be like, come with me as I moonwalk on the moon.
0: Oh my God.
1: To Michael Jackson.
0: There's no Starbucks.
1: There will be a Starbucks.
0: Well, that'll be the first thing there. Kush is right. Starbucks and a Buc-ee's.
1: And a storage unit.
0: And
1: for some reason.
0: We need those. Do we have the name of it, Jessica? This is very important because I thought this was cool.
1: It's in here. It's
3: today, NASA released their plans for the moon base. They want to start building it by 2030 and move astronauts in a few years later. Top brass says the base will stretch hundreds of miles.
1: Hundreds.
3: It'll be a place where lunar travelers can live, do research, and eventually blast off to Mars. NASA says the mission will happen like this. We're debuting Moonfall.
1: Moonfall.
0: I'm telling you, this is Dr. Evil. It totally is.
1: Oh, there you are. Sorry.
4: It's gonna be inhabited by replicants.
0: Yeah. This is a James Bond movie, and then Austin Powers would do it.
4: And Blade Runner thrown in.
0: Yeah. Well, yeah, a little bit.
4: I'm telling you, that's some replicants.
0: Scotty, you just don't get it, do you? It's all about location with Operation Moonfall. But that leads us into our earworm, correct?
1: Yes.
0: What is happening? And how much is it going to cost?
1: I feel like we have so many problems here.
0: We have many problems.
1: Maybe that's why they're trying to get out. We can't fix Earth. Let's go somewhere else.
0: Didn't they say they're going to ship it there? Like Quitch said, two dudes in a truck are going to have like a space truck, and it's going to be a couple of college guys that's moving all your crap to the moon. That's
4: two hunks in a rocket.
0: Yeah.
1: Can you actually blast off like a rocket ship with like an 18 like a container ship?
0: That's a good
1: on it
0: question.
1: Like, how do you get all of the supplies up there for hundreds of miles of this area?
0: You know what's going to be up there too?
1: I don't know.
0: Wait till the first redneck gets to the moon, because you know, first it'll start out, it'll be a bunch of rich people.
1: You know what though, he'll get stuff done though.
0: Wait a minute, I take that back. Why would we send rich people?
1: Right.
0: We don't want to send rich people because there's radiation. We got to test it first. So we're going to put the poor people on the moon first. They're going to kind of establish the situation. And then what will happen is they'll be moved out. They'll be conveniently pushed out. The lines will be redrawn. That's what they'll do. You watch. Nobody with any money.
4: Some redneck is going to invent radiation-resistant duct tape.
0: Yeah, exactly.
1: Ooh.
0: Going to be up there with a Bush Light apple. Welcome to the moon, man. What do you mean? No, man, I ain't moving the trailer for your stupid condo.
4: Sinking my moon.
0: Bunch of rednecks drinking Bush Light apple. Love it. That's what will be there first.
1: And then they'll be dancing in the moonlight.
0: Yeah.
1: But can you be on the moon and get moonlight? It'd be Earthlight, wouldn't it?
4: It would be Earthlight.
0: Oh, we screwed up.
4: We did.
0: We really screwed up. It would be Earthlight. You are correct.
4: Dancing in the Earthlight.
0: Yeah, but if you're drunk enough, man, you'll see moonlight.
4: Oh, yeah, you will.
1: Dancing in the Earthlight. It could be Mars Light.
4: Could be a lot of light.
0: Dave Matthews will play his first show there.
4: Oh, you know it. At White Rocks.
0: White Rocks, exactly.
1: Instead of Red Rocks, it'd be White Rocks. God.

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0: 92.5 Kick in the Country. Hunter, Jessica, Kushbot. Oh, and we got some for you. Here comes your breaking news.
1: I don't know if I have the breaking news in front of me from the red stapler desk in the very back of the Charleston Media Solutions Group. Next to our janitor's closet over the faint smell of bleach and complete regret.
2: Ooh.
1: I had a moment yesterday and I was wondering if anybody could shed some light on the situation. I saw Mandalorian and his little man baby, Grogu, yesterday.
2: Little baby Yoda?
1: Yeah, and I had that moment at the theater that I wanted to get some popcorn.
2: Oh.
1: And I got some popcorn.
3: Ooh.
1: And then I remembered a story from last week about a theater outside off of, was it Ladson?

0: where allegedly 32 kids from Dorchester.
1: Updated 36.
0: 36?
1: 36 wow. Dorchester District 2 students.
0: Kush.
2: That's 36. A lot of vomit.
0: What's that? What do you think of when you think of 36?
2: That's a lot of vomit.
0: Yeah, it is. 36 kids got sick. They were claiming that maybe had to do with the popcorn. So I had that moment where I was like, ooh, do I buy myself another Mandalorian bucket, popcorn bucket?
1: Did they have a popcorn bucket?
0: They did.
1: What was it?
0: It was a Mandalorian head.
1: It was?
0: Do you know what a Mandalorian is?
1: No.
0: Okay.
1: I'll Google
0: That's
1: it.
0: Perfect. So I thought,
2: hey, Hunter.
0: And then I got
2: Hunter,
0: the popcorn. Yes.
2: You're never allowed to take that popcorn bucket off your head.
0: Never.
2: Ever.
1: Oh, can you wear it?
0: This is the way.
1: Could you wear it if you wanted to? Is your head too big for it?
0: Yeah, my head's too big for it. But I was eating the popcorn and all of a sudden I'm like, oh no. Because you know me. What if this is like a pandemic? Is there a can we say popcorn pandemic?
1: Ooh.
2: Ooh. Right. Popdemic.
0: So what happened? Because I haven't heard anything about this story. But
1: oh, yeah. Four days ago, they had like an update. It happened on Friday.
0: Uh-huh.
1: So apparently the South Carolina Department of Public Health issued a statement saying that they found no reason to suspect a communicable disease was the cause of 36 students getting sick.
0: Then what was it?
1: Well, so what did I do? I went straight to the comment section.
0: Yeah. Oh, yeah.
1: I wanted to know.
0: Right. Me too. I love the comment section.
2: Our keyboard doctors.
1: Yeah. I want to get like a running sound effect. Here I go, running to the comment section.
0: So
1: there were a lot of people going, okay, so this all happened, I don't know, earlier in the week, and then they put this statement out on Friday. They're like, of course, the theater had time to clean the popcorn machine.
0: Kind of makes sense. I'm not saying they did it. What I would have done.
1: But they're saying that they don't think it's from the popcorn. Other people in the comment section were saying things like, what if it was some kind of carbon monoxide from the bus that those students rode on and got them sick? And then, I have no idea. But they completed their investigation and put out the statement saying they have no reason to suspect it was the popcorn.
0: Hi, skeptic here. 36 kids were puking. Didn't you say like bridesmaids?
1: I said this reminds me of like after they eat at that place and then they're all like letting both ends.
0: So you're telling me 36 kids were that sick. The only other thing that I could think could hit 36 though, that's like norovirus level. Like that's usually what happened. My kids would bring that home every step of the way, but I don't know. So maybe the popcorn's cool though.
1: That's what they're saying. I don't know.
2: Maybe they had lunch at school or something before they went to the theater and something fell out of the lunch lady's hairnet into their
1: I mean, it could be anything. I don't know. Yeah, because what time did they leave? Did they leave at like 9 o'clock in the morning? Did they give them a snack before they got on the bus to eat like on the bus? Like, I don't know all those things.
0: Yeah. But so we still don't know. But they said negative. So popcorn's all good, everybody.
1: If you're going, especially to that movie theater, I guess.
0: Well, I'm just going to say, when I heard that, I did have that thought like, should I be doing popcorn? Oh, look at that. You like this, huh? Yep. Little Easton Corbin. Yeah, I thought I'd throw it back. Kicking you. Yep.

0: kicking that old school. What do you think, Jessica?
1: Yep.
0: All right, speaking of yup, everybody's had that fireball shot where you've been that situation. You've been yup before. Coming up, somebody that yupped a yup.
2: I don't even know how to take that.
0: I don't know. They yupped it. Like, you know yip? They went beyond yip, so they yipped.
2: Is it there yep is. Or yup?
0: Yup.
1: Yup.
0: Yup. So we'll tell you what yup next. Kicking.
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4: Accident on Rivers Avenue, directly in front of Northwoods Mall, blocking the third lane, headed towards North Charleston. Still on the scene of a wreck, John's Island at McLeod Mill Road and Main. 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

0: like your group chat with a friend that spams you. 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
1: All right, coming up at 7:30, we're going to give you a chance to get on board the Yorktown coming up on Friday for Brian Kelly as we celebrate 250 with Hook and SFC, the Carrier Cup. So I have that about 7:30 this morning if you want to get on board. That sounds like a great time, actually. It's really cool. I've been on the Yorktown once. Have you been on it, Kush?
2: I have not. I've been on an aircraft carrier deck before, but it's been 30 years when I was living in Virginia Beach, Norfolk, at that base. But you know what would be really cool?
1: Huh.
2: If we had like a bonus winner who could take it for a spin around the harbor.
1: That'd be sweet,
3: wouldn't
1: it? If it
3: wasn't stuck in the mud.
1: Yeah.
3: They had the home run derby here with the River Dogs 1 year.
1: Yeah. Mm-hmm.
3: And I got to hit baseballs. The Yorktown.
1: You did?
3: Into the water. Yeah.
1: Oh, that's kind of awesome.
3: They had a guy pitching, and I got to hit baseballs.
1: Dingers?
3: Yeah, I was hitting dingers. Yeah, I was hitting dingers.
1: Yeah.
3: I have some pictures. I'll show you guys.
1: That is cool.
3: What'd you say?
2: I said, I'm Jessica Chandler.
3: Oh, yeah, right. Of course I hit dingers.
1: Yeah, of course. No, that's cool. So we're going to do that about 7:30 this morning.
2: Hunter, but we should make that her nickname.
3: Dinger.
1: Dinger. Dinger. I'd be
2: what
1: good.
2: Up, Dinger?
1: Hunter, Dinger, and Kush.
2: Yeah, there you go.
3: Makes you think, yeah, like you got a booger hanging out your nose.
1: Yeah, either that or Dingleberry, one of the
3: Ew.
1: Two.
3: Just saying, man. Well, it's funny because like I got a puppy over the weekend and I named him Graham because he kind of is like the color of a graham cracker. And so I've been coming up. You don't ever call your dog by their name. You give them other names.
1: That's true.
2: Oh, yeah.
3: And so I've been coming up with other names to go around, and I'm like, I don't know, because his name is Graham, so I've called him Grammy.
1: Yeah,
3: like he won a Grammy, and then I'm like,
2: Graham Slam.
3: Ooh, Graham Slam. Yeah.
1: How about Moons Over My Grammy?
2: Oh, there you go.
3: Ooh.
1: Moons Over My Grammy.
3: I'll say, do it for the Graham.
1: Yeah,
3: do that one too.
1: Mine, my dog's Bowie. Beauregard, but I call him Monkey.
3: Yeah, you do.
1: I call him Monkey all the time.
2: Mm-hmm.
1: It's easy to do, but I wanted to talk to Kush real quick because Kush will relate to this because mm-hmm. Jessica. Have you ever been kicked out for being polluted with alcohol, like of a public spot?
3: No, I've never.
1: No, neither have I.
2: Or cut
1: Kush,
2: off.
1: Have you?
2: Me?
1: Yeah.
2: Only like three times.
3: But was it from your drinking or was it from being loud and obnoxious?
1: Drinking.
3: Well,
1: was,
3: probably because of the alcohol.
2: It was a combination of one. I think my favorite one of all time was.

0: when I was a young lad in Virginia Beach, Virginia. I was at a place feeling no pain, and a beer bottle came rolling across the floor. And I thought, oh, crossing pass, I should score.
1: Oh, God, you kicked it?
0: And I kicked it right into a bouncer's foot. Oh. And he looked at me, and I went, I know, let me settle up.
1: Let me pay my tab. Yeah.
0: And I did. And I just walked out because I was like, I'm like, you know, he's like, you get it, right? I'm like, of course. I'll see you later. He's like, yeah, man, next time, Kush.
2: You know? What about you that as an adult got kicked out of the pub for yelling about Clemson?
0: I wasn't kicked out. I was.
2: You were asked politely.
0: I was encouraged.
2: Leave.
0: I was encouraged
2: to leave.
0: You should really get out of here.
2: Well, then yeah, this will relate true. Well to you, yeah. Kush, because mm-hmm. We don't have this here. I think it's probably wise that we don't, because I guess you can have alcohol delivered to you through DoorDash. Now, they don't do this in this state, which is probably pretty wise, because if nobody had to leave and you could just drink at home and have somebody bring it to you, you know, most of us would do that.
0: Oh, dude.
2: Right? Most of us
0: think of the binging you could do.
1: I just love the convenience
2: of
1: DoorDash.
2: That's really not a good thing, Kush.
1: No.
0: I meant watching shows.
2: Yeah.
1: Can I tell you why I would approve of this? Like, I think DoorDash is so convenient, especially like when you see those commercials and you see these moms who are sick trying to take care of kids and they can't get out and get medicine. You can DoorDash medicine from Walgreens. I think it's great that you can DoorDash alcohol if you needed it, so you're not getting behind the wheel and going and buying alcohol after you've been drinking. I think it's kind of safe.
2: I think it's a good thing. May I just hit you on the DoorDash thing? Yeah, the moms are doing that. What about the lazy people that literally won't drive down the street to go get Taco Bell?
1: But you know what? That's on them.
2: Pay another 10 or 15 bucks to have Taco Bell delivered.
1: You know what? If you want to spend your money that way, that's on you.
2: I know a couple people that do.
0: That math don't math, man.
2: I do. I'll be like, it's literally 5 minutes from your house. They're like, I can't drive that far.
1: So is the grocery store. But now, once you have your groceries like purchased on the app and brought to your house, you're like, why did I ever go to the store in the first place?
0: Well, going to the grocery store is a project.
1: It's a project. Yeah.
0: That's a project. Going to Taco Bell's, you know, you wait in line for 10 minutes and
2: 10?
1: Or wait.
2: Which one are you going to?
0: All the good ones.
2: I know, normally. But on the way, we're going to tell you what happened with DoorDash and probably why it's a good thing here in South Carolina that we don't have this, because we all know y'all sinning.
1: Y'all

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1: Park your butt on the couch and never leave again. That's why I don't DoorDash.
2: And chug your Fireball.
1: Well, yeah.
3: Fireball.
1: I'll never do DoorDash because I think it would be the one step. That's the gateway drug to never, ever leaving house again.
4: Truth.
1: Like, it never really feels that way to me.
2: I have never used DoorDash. True story.
1: I know a lot of people that do. They swear by it. And it, you know, I know you said for moms and stuff like that. Sure. But I think a lot of it is just people that are like either too drunk to move or planning on getting drunk or just they've hit that lazy town button.
2: You have to understand, too, like there's a lot of people who can't leave work and maybe they forgot their lunch. I've known people here in the office that'll have like breakfast DoorDashed here.
1: Well, you know we're really have to talk about Anthony's people.
2: Oh, two girls and a guy. They DoorDash stuff all the time.
1: Do they really?
2: Or they've had stuff delivered. It's funny because one time I was like hanging out, like talking at the front desk to somebody, and this guy was knocking on the door, and I said hi, and he goes, "I have a DoorDash for Tanya," and I was like, "Oh," and he goes, "Is this the radio station?" I gave him a tour. He was nice. Like, "Oh my gosh!"
1: Wow. Well, this ought to go with those people that literally would like DoorDash Taco Bell when it's within walking distance of your house. So this doesn't happen here in South Carolina. Probably a good thing because we all know our penchant for having a couple of drinks. Somebody got so drunk with DoorDash having them because they will deliver liquor in other states. Yeah. I know in Tennessee they do this. I don't know if the other states do this, but they were cut off from DoorDash, right? Is that what happened here?
4: Yeah, dude. They stopped DoorDash stopped bringing booze to their house, and they got cut off. They sent them an email, and they said
1: email.
4: Yeah,
1: the strongly health worded.
4: Yeah, that no. They DoorDash sent this person an email. The health and safety of our users is important to us, and we've observed a high number of alcohol orders placed on your account and have removed your ability to order alcohol through DoorDash.
1: That's kind of awesome.
2: We are not going to enable your drinking.
4: If you believe you may be receiving this message in error, please fill out this appeals form.
1: You can appeal it, kind of like when you get like TikTok banned or something?
4: Yeah, dude, you can appeal it.
2: Does it say what alcohol she was drinking?
4: She says she was ordering six packs of beer, but I don't think you'd get cut off
1: with
4: beer.
1: I'll tell you what it was. Busch Light Apple.
4: Oh, yeah. Well, you deserve that.
1: Because wouldn't the DoorDash cost you as much as a six pack?
4: It seems like it.
2: I was going to say, like, why not get like at least a case? Why are you going to DoorDash a six pack?
1: I'll bet you any money this person gets in advance from J.G. Wentworth. That's how they invest their time.
4: Because you need cash now.
1: J.G. Wentworth, 877 cash now. Like, that's the same kind of thought process if you're ordering a six-pack of beer.
4: The thing to me, too, though, the thing to me is, like, DoorDash says it's for your health and safety.
1: Uh-huh.
4: And yet, they'll bring you nuggets, chicken nuggets. They'll bring you any ho-ho from the grocery store you want.
2: That's true.
4: They don't care about that, right? So if it's for the health and safety, unless I order broccoli or asparagus or apples, I don't get anything. How about that?
2: My Bitto honeys that come through my grocery order that I have delivered.
1: Do you think that house got a little like out of control? Do you think that that's probably what happened? Like you can just see how drunk that person would be. Because you know if you don't have to leave, it's on like Donkey Kong, right?
4: Oh, yeah.
1: Like home drunk's kind of fun drunk, in my opinion.
2: That's why,
4: it's convenient.
2: I feel like it is safer, too, to know that like somebody's having a party and they ran out of booze. And instead of somebody that's like, who's the less drunk one of the group?
1: Right.
2: You know, I feel like it's a safer option.
1: It is a safer option.
2: And I wish we had it here. But then, I don't know, people might turn
1: Dude,
2: into
1: this would be terrible for Kush.
2: What is the quote? Like, what is the max, though? Like, you only get four six-packs delivered a month. Like, do they give you,
4: limit? There's no guidelines that I'm seeing here.
2: I was going to say, did you read the small fine print? Nobody ever reads that small fine print.
1: I can just see the news article now. Local DJ gets kicked out of own home for DoorDash abuse. That would be you, dude.
2: His own home?
1: Like, yes, his own home would be like, get out. If you got kicked out of a Ruth's Chris, which is true, correct?
4: What? Andrea just reminded me. She was listening back there, and she reminded me that I got kicked out of a Ruth's Chris one time.
1: You got kicked out of a Ruth's Chris?
2: Doing what?
4: It wasn't entirely my fault.
2: What?
1: Okay? Of course not.
4: I was being very loud, and they had to tell me to shut up a couple times, and then it wasn't that busy, and somebody gave the waiter like $20 to break dance for us, and then we were at the bar, and some dumb friend of mine was reaching behind the bar because they cut us off. He was reaching behind the bar to grab something, and that's why we got kicked out. So I had nothing to do with it.
2: I have been around you in public when you're loud.
1: I have too. Trust
4: me. Well, if you've been around me in public, everybody, anybody who's been around me in public knows I'm loud.
1: I so want a moment where your own place kicks you out of your own place. That's like the best.
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5: Malfunctioning traffic lights at West Ashley Circle and Bees Ferry. Still working a wreck on Rivers in front of Northwoods Mall, headed back towards North Charleston, blocking the number 3 lane. And on John's Island, McLeod Mill at Main. 972.
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1: Once again, scattered showers and thunderstorms. Most of us staying dry, about 90 this afternoon, 92 tomorrow. I'm Storm Team 2 Chief Meteorologist Rob Fowler.
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1: Coming up, we're going to give you a chance to score those tickets to get on the Yorktown, where Jessica was hitting dingers with the River Dogs years ago.
2: Yeah.
3: And guess who else? Well, that was the after party. Bill Murray was there. Because he, you know.
1: You got a little Bill Murray sighting.
3: Yeah.
1: This Friday, we're going to be on the USS Yorktown. We'll be actually broadcasting live during Tug Show. And you'll be able to be there with us. Brian Kelly's going to be part of it. It's brought to you by Hook and SFC. The Carrier Cup starts out on the Yorktown this Friday. And it's a VIP thing, so hang with us just here for a second. Now, I am not going to say in any way, shape, or form, and I'm speaking for myself. I don't know if I can speak for the other guys, but I don't think I know much when it comes to stuff. I know that I'm getting pinched at the gas tank. I know I'm getting pinched every time I buy a little bit of meat at the store, whatever. We're all feeling it. But guess what, guys? I think we're close to a resolution here. This sounds really, really good.
2: Thank goodness.
1: Really excited about it. Simple.

0: people, and I've said this before, I never even knew what the Strait of Hormuz was. I thought it was a yoga pose that somebody did in Mount Pleasant. It's not. Apparently, it's a major way that has all of our stuff jacked up, according to what they're saying. Like
1: 20%. 20%.
0: Is that what they said, Kush? It's 20%?
1: 20% of all the oil goes through there.
0: Oh, but then why? But is that why meat's expensive and all that other stuff?
1: Expensive because the herd's not as big as it was.
0: Ah, got it. Well, whatever the reason is, everything's jacked up. I mean, even if you go to the Walmart now, you're going to get hit pretty hard. So there's a simple solution here. It looks like we're close to a resolution as opposed to war to end this whole thing.
1: Are you
0: ready for this? Yeah. Here we go. Iran, however you want to say it, has demanded that for the low price of $24 billion in frozen funds. For a low price of $24 billion, they'll open up that yoga pose like it's a down dog and everything will be fine again. So there we go. Like low price of $24 billion. I think that's a great deal. Oh, I think it's simple. Why not?
1: Let me just go turn my couch upside down and shake it out.
0: Yeah. But I thought we were going to the moon.
2: I know, our priorities are a little off, aren't
0: they? You think?
2: When I think about, we're wasting money on DoorDash. We're trying to go to the moon. Like, what are we doing with our money?
0: And I don't know. And it sounds, everything to me sounds like Dr. Evil. They say that they've got 2 months to transfer. We've got 2 months to transfer.
2: In Bitcoin? They want Bitcoin?
3: I want $24 billion in frozen assets. And I'm not talking about a hot pocket. USA, if you want your stuff to go cheaper, just give me 24. You got 2 months.
2: It's
0: a superhero movie.
2: Outside of all the joking, my sister works for a company in Easley, and they're having a hard time getting product because the yoga pose is closed.
0: The yoga pose is closed.
2: Yeah.
0: That's even a better way of saying it. Because I don't even know how to spell it. Really pronounced. Is it Hormuz? Hormuz?
2: Is it vermouth? Put in a martini?
0: Oh, that, ooh.
2: That's vermouth.
0: A good thing. But hey, yes,
2: let's
0: guys,
2: call it that.
0: Our problems are almost solved. Don't worry about it. $24 billion in frozen hot pockets, and we've got 2 months to comply. This is literally like every Super Friends episode I've ever seen, Kush, right?
1: Yeah. Oh, it's like RoboCop. You have 2 months to comply.
0: 2 months to comply. All right. So everything's fine, guys. Just don't worry about it. Get back to what you're doing. Keep filling up that gas tank. It's good.
1: We can celebrate it with a shot of Hormuz and pickle juice.
0: Did you see what he said after all this? We're going to go after Cuba next. Yeah, great. Awesome, guys.
2: And Iran will not have a weapon. No.
0: Listen, man, I don't know anything about world politics or anything like that. I just don't want to go pay $15 for a pound of meat over at the Walmart. I'm not saying it's that much.
2: Gosh, you're right.
0: You know, I just want to feed my kids and just leave me alone.
2: Who knew that your social status or your wealth would be determined on how much ground beef you have in your freezer?
0: I've got the solution.
2: Dang, you're loaded.
0: Everybody get J.G. Wentworth, and then you can get a settlement right now if you need a cash now settlement.
1: Forget gold, Hunter. Yeah, we need to invest in beef.
0: Yeah, really. So there you go.
2: Or free tickets.
0: $24 billion. What we can do is throw you on the USS Yorktown and celebrate 250 years of getting boned.
1: Yeah, we'll send you to the Strait of Hormuz on it.
0: Yeah. So USS Yorktown, it's this Friday. You'll join me and Kush. Brian Kelly is going to be the special guest, of course, of Florida Georgia Line. And it's the Carrier Cup, which is really, really a cool thing with Hook and SFC. All you got to do.
2: And these are VIP tickets, by the way.
0: Oh, yeah. This is like the good stuff.
2: This is like the good area. You got your own private section, open bar. So you have to be 21. You have to be 21 to win these tickets.
0: I take it back. Kush, you're not coming.
2: Yeah, you're going to get kicked out.
0: You're not coming.
2: Can he get kicked off the Yorktown? Like literally pushed off the Yorktown?
0: I guarantee you he'd face plant right off the Yorktown.
1: Hey, challenge accepted, Chandler.
2: Yeah. And you're going to get a dozen Jeff's Bagels from Jeff's Bagel Run and cream cheese.
0: Do you want to come instead of Kush?
2: That's your hangover.
0: Yeah, but do you want to come instead of Kush? Now I'm nervous.
2: Oh, let's rock God, paper scissors happened? In. We'll rock paper scissors.
1: All right, Hunter, why are you nervous, dude? It's guaranteed to happen.
0: That's true. 972-9292 if you'd like to see Kush take a nosedive off the Yorktown. And we'll start with Stuck in Traffic Trivia.

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1: Gerald's Tires and Brakes, 843 Traffic.
2: Malfunctioning traffic lights at West Ashley Circle and Bees Ferry. Still working a wreck on Rivers in front of Northwoods Mall, headed back towards North Charleston, blocking the number 3 lane. And on John's Island, McLeod Mill at Main. 972.
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0: unpleasant, mildly uncomfortable since 2025. 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
1: All right, today I believe this is a really good prize. Coming up to celebrate 250 years here in the Low Country, we're going to be on the USS Yorktown. I was actually thinking about not inviting Kush because it is open bar and inviting Jessica instead, because one of us can handle themselves and one of us cannot. Kush?
2: Oh. Hang on, I just dropped my phone.
1: Exactly.
3: Hey, Kush.
1: Yeah, there it is.
3: Do we need a little contract saying I will be on my best behavior?
1: Yeah.
4: Shut up.
3: It would never work. That would never work.
2: Fine.
1: You'll be fine. Now. But it's really a cool thing, and Kush and I have done this before, but it's the Carrier Cup. And it's with Hook and SFC. Brian Kelly's going to be a special guest. You're going to get a VIP situation, which will also give you the pit to Brian Kelly. A whole lot of things on the USS Yorktown. That, very cool.
3: It is pretty cool.
1: Yeah. So 972-9292. I think we have Mandy. Right?
3: Mandy's on the line. Mandy, okay. Where are you stuck in traffic?
5: I'm on Dorchester Road.
3: Dorchester Road.
1: I was there yesterday. What a nightmare. What a nightmare. All right. So, Mandy, we have these tickets to get on board the USS Yorktown coming up on Friday night with special guest Brian Kelly with Hook and SFC. What is your question?
5: What year was the U.S. Army started?
1: Ooh, what year was the U.S. Army started? Ooh, it's a good one.
3: The Army. Ooh,
1: boy.
3: My grandfather was in the Army.

0: Revolutionary War, wasn't it?
1: Yeah.
0: So, like, we're 250. I'm going to say 1776. How about that?
2: All right. Oh, gosh. Okay.
1: Right. I'm going to go 1778.
2: And I'm going to go 1850. I don't know.
1: What is the answer, Mandy?
3: 1775.
1: There we go.
2: Oh, gosh, you were right there.
1: Oh, my Lord.
2: 1776,
1: Mandy.
2: You said, right?
0: Yeah,
1: I said
0: dude.
1: 1778. We were so close.
2: Oh, my
1: man.
2: Gosh. Oh,
0: I figured, right. Like, you know, 250 and all. It's happy birthday. And yeah, the Continental, when you said Continental Army,
1: yeah,
0: I was like, all right.
1: That's what I kind of figured.
2: Holy cow.
1: Wow, all right. Well, great question, Mandy. You're going to join us on the USS Yorktown coming up this Friday night with Hook and Brian Kelly.
3: Okay, great. Thank you so much.
1: God, Kush, so close. No cigar. The Continental Army as a result of the American Revolutionary War.
0: Yeah, you led me there.
1: Yeah, I know. Well, I kind of remember. It's one of those things where that gets shaken up a little bit because you kind of remember learning that in school years ago.
2: But, like, war, like, the dates for wars, like, that's just something I did not process. Like, I don't know dates for wars.
0: Oh, wow.
1: There are some people that, like, super get into that.
2: Right.
1: They know, like, dates and times and all that stuff.
0: I used to know all that stuff when I was growing up. I was fascinated by it.
1: Yeah. George Washington, crazy redhead with some horse teeth, got out there and got it done. True.
2: Yeah. It's true.
1: He's a big old 6-foot ginger.
0: That's right.
1: Losing his mind. So, anyway, 92.5, this is Kickin' Country.
4: Got a head.

0: 92.5 Kicking Country. So, Kush, you're going to be back here tomorrow, right? In studio.
1: Yeah.
0: All right,
1: yeah.
0: You're in North Carolina right now. So,
1: Kush Bot is in North Carolina. He will be back in Charleston tomorrow.
0: Well, let me explain, if you're listening in the car, how this studio works. Normally, Kush is on the radio board, is what we call it, console, whatever you want to call it. And Jessica's on the other side, and I'm here. Well, and it's kind of like a
2: square. Triangle.
0: Like, yeah, it's kind of like
2: a triangle.
0: We
2: are a triangle. Yeah,
0: a dysfunctional love triangle is what we call it.
1: We're a trifecta.
0: And the thing about Kush is that you are sloppy. There's no other word to describe it. You're a sloppy man.
1: Truth.
0: All kind. Now, I have learned to deal with it

0: over the years because I'm somewhat sloppy, not as sloppy as Kush. I clean up after myself, but Kush does not. And Jessica, you look... You're very vexed right now.
1: So here's the thing. We all know from when y'all were doing afternoons, like I would come in here in the mornings with TJ and I ran the board. So I would be on the board after Kush. I don't think Tug cared.
0: No, Tug doesn't care. He's a slob like us.
1: Yeah. He's just a guy.
0: He's just
1: a dude.
0: Yeah.
1: I come in the morning and I would find like food and like oily stuff on the counter. You know, so like, have you ever
0: had... Is that your head?
1: No.
0: No, wait, your head's dry.
1: This is what I was thinking in my head. If you put down like a sub sandwich that's wrapped in paper and you know it leaves that like residue, it's like kind of greasy.
0: Who would do such a thing?
1: But
2: on the tray behind where you're sitting.
1: Well, how did it get on the counter here?
2: Then there would be, gross. You have greasy hair.
1: No, but I don't put my head down. And it would be in here when I came in. And I have videos on my phone from like years ago going, look at the food on the counter that I have to clean up. Look at the condition of the table where I put my purse. It is literally nothing but crumbs over there.
2: It's what? Oh my God, my purse.
0: It's what again? I'm sorry.
1: Nothing but crumbs.
0: See, that's when we started going crumbles.
3: Crumbles.
0: Because we had Publix chicken in here one day.
1: And y'all, Kush made the biggest mess.
0: And you came in here the next morning, you were literally flipping it.
1: There was crusted up hummus over here on this little mic stand thing. So anyway, I have a complaint because now when you go to North Carolina, I come back over here on the board, mm-hmm. I'm pushing the buttons,
0: yeah.
1: And I'm looking around. And one thing about Kush is he eats almonds during the show. That's kind of like your breakfast. You'll just grab a handful of almonds.
2: Yeah,
1: and
2: then I graze.
0: Snack.
2: I graze.
1: Right over there, almond on the floor this morning. So this morning I come in and I'm like starting to really look. Because I wipe down the counters. I wipe down the
0: dude,
1: mouse.
0: She's scanning like a Terminator.
1: I know. Do you see all of these little polka dots on the screen? Look at the screen. Do you see all these little polka dots?
0: The dust?
1: That's little chunks of almond that spits out of his mouth when he talks. I can sit over there and I can hear it and I can see it coming out all over the board. Look, over there's a big chunk on the Voxport. That's the little machine that records phone calls. There's
0: the board's chunky is what you're saying.
1: I will do a video and show you, but I wiped off this one screen because there were so many chunks on it. I didn't know if that was the mouse. I didn't know if it was the mouse arrow or if it was a piece of almond. Look in your house right now, on your equipment right now.
0: His house is spick and span because your wife's there, right? Like, she did
1: look
0: she
1: at him
0: clean up after
1: look,
0: you?
1: He's on FaceTime right now. What's on your microphone? You scrape.
4: There's a couple almond chunks.
0: Yeah, see? Exactly.
1: So he's like literally spitting this stuff everywhere over here. And then
0: he's a hungry boy.
2: Yeah, I got to eat. I don't want to wake up and eat a bunch of crap.
0: Yeah, you know?
1: I'm not mad at you for eating. I'm mad at you for spitting your food all over the place.
0: Yeah, it is kind of nasty. Do you feel like, and this upsets your sense of everything because you're very neat.
1: Well, it's not even about being neat. It's just gross.
0: But you're a germaphobe too, so this is like sending you, right?
2: Good germs.
1: Whatever. If it was like somebody, even if it wasn't Kush, if it was somebody else, like just the fact that somebody's like spitting food.
0: Like you won't
1: all
0: even,
1: over the equipment. You hear him smacking mouth over there? He's like,
2: what about spitting rhymes?
0: You do eat like a 5-year-old.
1: I'd rather you spit rhymes. Yeah. That would be cool if you could.
0: I know. Like, you'll even change. We have microphones in here, so they call it a mic muff, which is the protector.
1: You know why I changed it?
0: Because of Kush?
1: Because his facial hair would tickle my face. His facial hair would get in the mic muff.
0: You've had Kush
1: and
0: on
1: I would
0: your
1: be.
0: Face?
1: You have to talk right into the microphone, and it would like tickle my face, and I'd be like, what is that? Oh my God, it's a gray hair. It's from his beard.
0: Wow. No. So are you going to be okay? Are you going to do a thorough cleaning? Because I don't think.
1: If he's coming back tomorrow, I'm going back to my corner and he can be back over here. But
0: can we get IT in here and have that little spray thing that they do?
1: You know what we need?
2: Can of air?
0: Can of air. Ooh, yeah. Can of air.
1: What about the COVID screens, like when you would go to the convenience store or whatever?
0: I don't want to go back to that.
1: No, give him a screen to put in front of him so when he spits, it's landing on
0: He'll
1: the screen and on the other stuff. No, make it tall enough to where he can spit his
0: I promise rhymes. You could put a screen in front of that dude, and you'll find a way around it, and you'll have your Kush splatter somewhere.
1: All I'm saying is watch your eyes.
0: All right, watch your eyes.
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2: Mission.
3: Once again, scattered showers and thunderstorms. Most of us staying dry, about 90 this afternoon, 92 tomorrow. I'm Storm Team 2 Chief Meteorologist Rob Fowler.
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4: I know what you're thinking. Yesterday, I was in traffic at Dorchester, so I had to go take my son from West Ashley back to Dorchester Road. I hit it at 4 o'clock.
5: God, and that's awful.
4: I'm not kidding. Round trip to West Ashley, it was almost 2 hours. Like, it was jammed up around Bacon's Bridge and all that stuff.
5: But so, see, like, y'all live off of 61.
4: Yeah.
5: When I moved here, 61 was not what it is today.
4: No, it's like almost a dirt road, wasn't it?
5: No, it wasn't a dirt road, but like it wasn't. It was traveled. Like that's how people like in that part of Somerville. But all those neighborhoods, Ashley Ridge, all that wasn't there when I moved here.
4: We was the sixth back then.
5: But now you're putting in all these big neighborhoods back there, and you're doing all these big things. But the roads cannot accommodate everything,
6: and it never will. They won't widen it. Right. They won't widen it because of all the historical stuff down there.
4: Don't worry, we'll widen it. It'll be fine.
6: Hunter and I will get out there with our teeth.
4: We'll widen it. It'll be all right.
5: He's standing on this other road with a shovel.
6: Yeah, Hunter and I will get out there with our... No, shovel, no. I got to get like a remote control dump truck or something and start, you know, start digging some stuff out and loading up my dump truck.
4: Well, we also talked...

0: about this from time to time because it does get a little cramped here in the low country. You might notice homes right on top of each other. There's really no land anymore. So you might be looking for a place to stretch out a little bit, right? Because as we've all been told a million times, it's sinking our island. Y'all sinking the island.
1: Well, it used to be like, go to Jedburgh. Now it's like, go to Orangeburg.
0: Yeah, because right. Orangeburg? You might as well move out of the state at this point.
1: But then if you go too far, you're in Columbia. Yeah. And then you're like, where do I go? Augusta?
0: I'm glad you asked. Where do I go? May I suggest the moon?
2: America's return to the moon. We are working alongside our many international and commercial partners to leverage the incredible capabilities from commercial industry to build a moon base.
0: Mm-hmm. We're building a moon base, y'all. A moon base. This ought to be good. What happens next, Fox?
3: Today, NASA released their plans for the moon base. They want to start building it by 2030 and move astronauts in a few years later. Oh. Top brass says the base will stretch hundreds of miles. It'll be a place where lunar travelers can live, do research, and eventually blast off to Mars.
1: Okay, so lunar travelers and only astronauts are going to live there at first?
0: At least to start.
1: Is that what's happening?
4: Who's going to serve the astronauts?
0: Well, we're all going to get there. Don't worry, Tang will be there. It'll be good.
4: Yeah.
0: They'll have some Tang and some ice cream of the future or something. Everything will be fine.
4: Dippin' Dots.
0: Yeah, but they have a whimsical name, don't they?
3: Yes. NASA says the mission will happen like this. We're debuting Moonfall.
0: Okay.
1: Moonfall.
0: Y'all, this is an Austin Powers movie.
4: Yeah,
0: we've turned into Dr. Evil. That's what it is. It's like, I need a new location, number two. How about Operation Moonfall?
1: What would y'all name it then? What if you
0: No, Moonfall's pretty good.
1: You like it?
0: I mean, it's very Dr. Evil. I think so, yeah.
4: Hmm.
0: Yeah.
1: What would you name the moon station?
0: Oh, the moon station? Well, Bucky's.
4: Yeah, I know, right?
0: Bucky's Moon Station.
4: Because it'll be sponsored by somebody.
0: Yeah, Bucky's is expanded. So Bucky's will be there. And didn't they say, if I'm not mistaken, that this was going to be with international help?
3: Yes. It's a swarm of drones that'll map out the surface because, as we know in real estate, it's about location, location, location.
4: Mm-hmm. Uh-huh. Ooh, I got dibs on the Sea of Tranquility.
1: Wait, is that there?
0: Yes.
4: Yeah.
1: Oh, okay.
3: Then rovers and cargo start coming and, the move-in company. Then Americans will start living there permanently.
1: Oh.
0: Uh-huh.
3: But while NASA's exploring space, we're still trying to figure out what's happening here on Earth.
0: That's a good point, Jesse. I mean, we really are trying to figure out what's happening here on Earth. So let me get this straight. We're going to have an international business. I watch enough WWE, which means Riyadh will be involved. Mm-hmm. So then when you look, it's going to look like a WWE ring. You're going to have Slim Jim out there, come visit Riyadh, all these other things, right? That's what's going to be on this. And then it's called Operation Moonfall. And you know who's going to get there first? Not going to send rich people. We've all watched this.
4: Oh, no.
0: No. If you know anything about history, you send the jacked up hillbillies up there first, let them pave the way. And then once we get it kind of working in somewhat operational order, that's when the rich people come in and try to move your trailer park.
4: Because homie's going to get up there. Homie's going to get, what zone for a double wide?
0: Right, exactly. it's going to be a bunch of rednecks up there with double wide drinking some Bud Light Apple in space.
4: Amen.
0: Except it'll be like Tang.
1: But you brought up a good point, Kush. Right. Like earlier you were like, who's going to serve everybody? Like that's the thing. Like if you're going up there to build this whole thing, you have to be able to build and take care of yourself.
0: Right.
1: So I feel like that's going to be our redneck community.
0: You're going to have to grow poop potatoes like Matt Damon in The Martian.
4: Thank you very much.
0: That's what I'm saying. They're going to send the poor people first because then the rich people need the poor people to serve them.

0: people need the poor people to serve them.
1: Right.
0: That's what, don't we, seriously.
1: Yeah. Yo, girl.
0: Rich people are going there first.
1: Yo, girl, you want some poop fries to go with that shit?
0: Yeah, exactly. Mmm.
2: This is gross.

0: 92.5 Kicking Country, Hunter, Jessica, and Kush. It is time for your keyword once again to go check out Morgan Wallen. I did this for Kush.
1: Kush, are you there?
0: I went to a bathroom break.
1: Oh, he did. I was like, all I see is the ceiling.
0: Check the cat box. The cat box.
1: There he is. He's coming back. Hold on.
0: Is he?
1: Kush.
0: Nah, I'm not worried about
1: it. Okay, I saw that. It's always bald head.
0: So anyway, we have your keyword for the day.
1: You want to do the keyword, Kush?
0: It's your team.
2: Oh, that's right. Like the theme song used to go when I was a little kid. O-R-I-O-L-E-S.
1: Orioles.
2: Orioles magic. Orioles baseball. No, it's Orioles.
0: Some magic.
2: Yeah, I know.
1: So you made the keyword Orioles?
0: Yes.
1: Just not Oreos.
0: Not Oreos. No, not Orioles.
2: Another fine choice.
0: The bird. The Baltimore bird that adorns the hat, as in the Baltimore Orioles. So
2: correct.
0: Go ahead and spell it again, Kush, because this will be a debacle.
2: O-R-I-O-L-E-S.
0: Right.
2: There you go.
0: There you go. There's your keyword, 972-9292. It'll, of course, be good for Morgan Wallen and the flyaway to go see him in Baltimore, hence the name Orioles.
1: And it's only good till 9 o'clock, so text it now.
0: Do it now.
1: Do it.
2: Do it.
0: Do it. 92.5 Kicking Country.

0: 92.5 Kickin' Country. Hunter, Jessica, and Kush, we were just talking. Do you have that little audio clip from Fox News where I get all my news from, of course, because it's always accurate? We're going to the moon. We've already been there. We're going to use, from what I understand, too, from the article, we're going to use that nice 1950s technology, you know, stuff that's years and years old to get this all done. And here's what we're going to do. We're going to build a nice little base on the moon, aren't we, Jessica?
1: We sure are.
0: All right, here we go.
2: Today, NASA released their plans for the moon base. They want to start building it by 2030 and move astronauts in a few years later.
1: So my question is this. If 2030 is the plan to start building.
0: That's the plan to start building.
1: Like, that's like 3.5 years.
0: Two guys in a truck are going to take all our crap to the moon, and it'll be a couple of college kids that'll start it out. Like, you know. Because, you know, and I think two guys in a truck's good. I've used you. But you know what I'm saying? Mm-hmm. This is going to be minimum wage.
1: Our question, though, is like, how do you get, like, I know that the, there's, what do they call the thing
0: stuff?
1: That they, no, because you have the rocket. When you take off, you have the actual, like, booster.
0: The booster.
1: Yeah, the boosters. And the booster. And then you have the thing that they were in.
0: The capsule. Yeah. Right.
1: So once you take off, there's very limited room in that capsule.
0: That's
1: because
0: correct.
1: You shed. Yeah. Your booster, right. You know what I'm saying?
0: Mm-hmm.
1: So how are you going to get all that into space? Like, I feel like you're going to have to take like 6 nails at a time.
3: I've got an idea of how we can get stuff on the moon for cheap labor. Shut up. Don't say it. No, I really know what we could do.
4: Yeah. I'm sure it'll be on the up and up.
1: But then they're talking about, like, at first, they're going to have the astronauts living there first, and then they will start bringing, what do they call them, lunar visitors?
0: Lunar visitors. But it's, I'm telling you, man, it's, you got to build it first, because you bring up a good point. Mm-hmm. Like, okay, they're going to get to the moon, then we got to start building this stuff, but somebody's got to haul it there.
4: Right.
0: Somebody's got to take care of it, and then, of course, you're going to need the workers who are going to need Bud Light Apple after they have a hard day on the moon, right? That, I mean, somebody's going to be up there. This is going to be a redneck settlement before it becomes, I mean, think about
1: it. I hope it does, though.
0: Look at Mount Pleasant, what you were a few years ago, before all the yups moved in. The yup, and I'm not talking Easton Corbin. You know what I'm saying? Like, oh my gosh, why is that trailer park next to the tracks where my condo is? I mean, that's what's happening.
1: Mm-hmm.
0: That's what they're going to do. They're not going to put the rich people up there first. I mean, Bezos might go up and take a visit, you know, take Katy Perry with him or something. Right.

0: right. Gail King.
1: Right, right.
0: But exactly. See, like, that's what I think. Like, all of those people, like Jeff Bezos and right. all the people that are rushing to the moon, or, well, excuse me, to the edge of space
1: they're
0: and back
1: the
0: down.
1: Edge of space, right.
0: They're going to be the first ones to start, like, Ubering people to space. Like, they're going to call it Lunar Uber.
1: Lunar Uber.
0: Lunar Uber. And the Lunar Uber is going to be able to take people to the moon.
1: What if I raise you Lunar Uber? Because that involves people. What if, what's that thing in Atlanta?
2: Waymo.
1: What if you take Waymo to the moon? What could go wrong? I mean, that thing's getting covered in flood water. It's blocking neighborhoods in Atlanta.
2: Space Waymo.
1: Is it blocking Tug's neighborhood? Oh, please.
0: Maybe that's why he missed the keywords yesterday.
1: Hold on a second.
0: Dude, call you can't get
2: his neighborhood. His neighborhood. The road's probably washed out in his neighborhood.
1: Dear big baby Jesus.
0: Are you praying right
1: yes.
0: now? Yes. His hands are praying. You're praying.
1: I'm praying. Okay. Dear Good. Jesus.
0: Okay, hold on. Let me bow my head.
1: I did not go to church this Sunday. I'm sorry about that. I was hungover.
2: Yeah, but thank God you made it last Sunday.
1: I'm working on it. I'm good. Please, for all that is holy,
0: yes.
1: block Tug's neighborhood.
2: with Waymos. Those,
1: with Waymos.
2: Yeah.
1: So that Tug can never get out ever again.
0: Amen.
1: Yes, exactly. Kicking country.
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2: Once again, scattered showers and thunderstorms. Most of us staying dry, about 90 this afternoon, 92 tomorrow. I'm Storm Team 2 Chief Meteorologist Rob Fowler.
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0: up, Charleston. Or at least pretend to. Hunter, Jessica, and Kush are on Kickin' Country Mornings.
1: All right, Jessica, I had a moment yesterday. I saw Grogu and Mandalorian yesterday. It's all right, I guess. Just kind of derivative, I thought. Derivative.
2: How was the theater? Like, were there a lot of people there?
1: No, it was me and another nerd.
2: That was it?
1: Yeah, it was your me, son? My son and me, because he has an issue. I don't know if anybody, if you've got a Chevy right now, they got these sensors, and it's like your EPA thing.
2: He drives a Chevy.
1: And I guess these sensors are like going crazy, and everybody's having problems with the software. So he had to take it yesterday.
2: What's the sensor for?
1: It monitors the smog out of, because it's diesel.
2: Like
1: so
2: emissions?
1: It monitors the emissions and all that nonsense. And it went off on him coming back from Florida. And, you know, what it'll do is eventually it'll just be like, okay, you're going to shut down. But it's just this, it's a whole thing. So I took it to Hendrick yesterday, and they obviously were backed up because of the weekend. It was a holiday weekend.
2: Oh, right. Yeah.
1: So we're like, hey, you know, we got some time. Why don't we go to a movie? So we went to
2: see. Did you call your son a nerd, or was there another person?
1: Oh, no, my son's a nerd. He's a redneck nerd. He's
2: so
1: a redneck
2: just you
1: nerd.
2: And Lucas were the only ones there?
1: Well, then it was one other nerd.
2: Oh, okay. And
1: a nerd was in the theater. This is probably about, I think we went to the noon, and I had a moment where I hesitated on popcorn, because you know me and my popcorn buckets. I have no money, right? Why? Because I invest in popcorn buckets.
2: The money you have, you spend on stupid stuff.
1: Thank you.
2: And I am a friend of yours, yes. And I can say that.
1: I can proudly say you are correct.
2: I know.
1: Money management might be a problem. So I'm in there, and I had that moment because that thing in Ladson last week, I was like,

0: Do I do the popcorn?
1: Well, they did put out a statement saying that they went in and they don't think it was the popcorn that got them sick.
0: All right. But something got 36 kids sick. Something did. So I was thinking about it and I'm like, cool. I did not buy a popcorn bucket yesterday. I did not buy a Mando popcorn.
1: Did you buy concessions?
0: I bought popcorn.
1: You did buy a bag of popcorn?
0: But the whole time I'm sitting there eating it, I'm like, and I know, by the way, this is not the Citadel. I know Citadel did. None of these movie theaters were really accused of any. Well, they were accused, but like you said, they found out that the popcorn things were clean, supposedly. Yeah. So I was like, but I had that moment where, you know, you hear a story locally and you go, and you know me with my head.
1: Right.
0: I did it anyway, but I've decided that I did not buy a popcorn bucket yesterday, but then I saw this and I got to have it.
1: Of course. What is it?
0: When's the last time you had a KFC bucket?
1: A bucket of chicken?
0: KFC, yeah.
1: I don't ever buy a bucket of chicken. If I go there, I'll get like a
0: bowl?
1: Small... like,
0: would you get the bowl?
1: I've had the bowl before with the mashed potatoes and all that. That's really good.
0: Now, see,
1: the gravy.
0: I like KFC, but here's the problem. I was spoiled by Dodge's chicken and also spoiled by Publix. Okay.
1: Mm-hmm.
0: So to me, like if someone said KFC, nothing against Colonel, man, because the Colonel's popping off right now. You've seen the Colonel.
1: He's they made him hotter.
0: He's a silver fox.
1: Right.
0: And he'll fight you. Like he'll throw hands at you.
1: Uh-huh.
0: So I always go Publix for that, but I might have to go back. And Kush, you might want to weigh in on this one because Supergirl is coming out on the 26th.
2: She throws a mean, almost Chuck Norris-level reverse back kick.
0: Yeah, see, a reverse back kick. You know about Supergirl, right, Jessica?
1: Oh, yeah, of course.
0: Do you like puppies?
1: Puppies?
0: There's a puppy.
1: She loves puppies. Love puppies.
0: You know about Crypto? Crypto the dog?
1: Like cryptocurrency?
0: And I'm not talking about Crypto in the pool that will make everybody sick, you know, because kids have leaky diapers.
2: Yep.
0: No, Crypto's her dog, and Crypto's a super dog.
1: Mm-hmm.
0: And guess what? KFC has these big old buckets, and one of them is a Crypto dog. There's also a Supergirl dog, a Lobo. You won't know that, and that's okay. But Crypto the dog.
1: Wait a minute. So wait.
0: It's a KFC bucket of chicken.
1: Oh,
0: with
1: okay.
0: With Crypto head on the bucket, so then you could reuse it as a popcorn bucket.
2: Yeah,
0: I love popcorn buckets.
1: Oh, wow.
0: Yeah, right?
1: What, is it popcorn chicken? Because I feel like popcorn, they're missing, they're dropping the ball here. They should do like little pieces of popcorn chicken. You know what I'm talking about?
0: Wait, you're not wrong. Let me raise you one.
1: Okay.
0: Instead of the popcorn chicken little one, why don't you give me a big old bucket of popcorn chicken?
2: Oh.
0: A big old popcorn. It's nothing but popcorn
1: chicken.
0: That's
1: what I'm saying.
0: Like the big bucket, right?
1: Mm-hmm. Yes, like the bucket that's there.
0: Fill that up, Colonel.
1: Instead of doing popcorn or even your 8-piece chicken, actually do popcorn chicken. And then when you're sitting there watching the movie, instead of eating popcorn, you can eat your popcorn chicken.
0: Ooh, sweet.
1: They dropped the ball on that.
0: You've got three new
2: sauces.
0: You've got three new sauces too, by the way.
1: Oh, okay.
0: And a new drink with Starry.
1: Oh, yeah, that's Starry, the Sprite.
0: Starry Reject Sprite. Yeah. Stop trying to convince me, Starry. I don't like
2: Starry. Starry is the Sprite. Starry is the Sprite that gets dropped off at work.
0: Yeah, you're Sprite, buddy.
2: Mm-hmm. Yeah.
0: Right? Mm-hmm. Exactly.
1: Wait, what's this? Wasn't Sprite. What was the other one? I can't even remember what it was.
0: What was Starry before it became Sprite?
2: Sierra Mist.
0: Sierra Mist. Yeah, that's right.
1: Yeah.
0: Timu Sprite is what you are. I'm going to get these. These are good. They're cute.
1: You should go to Walmart and get you some popcorn chicken and fill up your box. Oh, that is cute, actually.
2: He is a cutie.
0: Yeah, you can eat that with your new puppy, Graham.
1: That's right.

0: 92.5 Kicking Country, Hunter, Jessica, and Kush. Just thinking about going to KFC later and getting my Supergirl exclusive popcorn bucket. It needs to be popcorn chicken, I think. That would be...
1: I think popcorn chicken. I would rather have that than actual popcorn.
0: Bucket of that. That's insane.
1: That's protein.
0: Take all my... Yes, it is, Jessica. It's protein. That's a good way to look at it.
2: And you gotta weld some bottle holders on the outside of the bucket. So yeah. You can get some like Sweet Baby Ray's.
1: Ooh, yeah, for like your that. Sauces.
2: There
1: yeah,
2: you
1: yeah,
2: go.
1: Yeah.
2: Sauces.
0: Mm-hmm. I got Jelly Roll, and you know what? I think about this. I bet you Jelly Roll used to like down a bucket of the Colonel back in the day before he got, you know.
2: At least one.
0: At least one. Like when you're smoked up and whatever mm-hmm. Jelly Roll was doing at the time.
1: What's your piece that you're grabbing out of the bucket? I'm going to go. You like a thigh. Okay.
2: I like thigh.
0: I'll go with thigh.
1: I would go with the chicken breast or like the leg.
0: Chicken breast is good.
1: The
0: too.
1: Leg is like easy to eat.
0: Yeah.
1: You can just gnaw on it.
0: There you
1: just
0: go.
1: Gnaw on that thing.
0: But speaking of Jelly Roll, we have Jelly Roll tickets and a VIP situation for you. But mm-hmm. first, you got to win the tickets with our new game, Two Truths and a Liar. All right, we did this yesterday. If you don't know the game, it's pretty simple. You've played it before. We're going to give you two truths and one big liar. One of us is lying.
1: Ooh, who's going to be sneaky today?
0: So who wants to go first?
1: You went first yesterday. You
0: I did.
1: Again?
0: I did. I
1: want to go first?
0: Yeah, you go first, Jess.
1: Oh, you want me to go first?
0: Yeah,
1: okay.
0: Why don't you go?
1: So we're all going to talk about something embarrassing?
0: Yes. This is an embarrassing
1: theme?
0: Thing that happened
2: yeah,
0: to
2: this
0: us.
2: Is really hard for me to come up with.
0: Right.
1: Because your life is embarrassing.
2: Because nothing embarrasses me.
1: Yeah. No, that's true. Okay, so I once got locked in a... I'm not even going to say the store because I don't know if they have situations. I got locked in a dressing room at a department store for half an hour.
0: Ooh. Wow.
1: For half an hour. It was a weird time of the day and nobody was coming in to buy, like, try on clothes. So I'm sitting there until somebody came in to try on clothes. And I was like, can you send somebody here to help me get out of this room?
0: That seems
1: got locked
0: like
1: in
0: something
1: a dressing
0: you
1: room.
0: Would not panic on at all.
2: No.
0: Not at all.
2: She would be just fine with
0: I'm
2: it.
0: I'm sure you'd be calm and collected at that point.
1: Oh, my right. God. Can you imagine if I got locked in an elevator?
0: Oh, no. Nope. Exactly. Oh all gosh. Right. All
1: that
0: right.
1: claustrophobic mm-mm. feeling. Okay.
0: So yeah. Jessica's locked in a department store dressing room. Kush, what about you?
2: It was very embarrassing for me, Hunter and Jessica, when I was chased out of the VFW right next to the Windjammer for smoking.
0: For smoking?
2: I was smoking. I was busted. We made eye contact, and she says, not on my watch. That's literally what she said. Not on my watch. And she started walking towards me, and I ran.
0: So kicked out of something. That tracks. All
1: say,
0: right.
1: Yeah.
0: So your department store...
1: Stuck in a dressing room.
0: Stuck in a dressing mm-hmm. room. Kush, you were kicked out of the VFW. I mm-hmm. once got busy in a Burger King bathroom. No, I didn't. I'm kidding.
1: That's not the right one?
0: That's

0: not the right
1: okay.
0: one.
1: Oh.
0: I also had a windjammer situation.
1: Oh.
0: I was stuck in a bathroom down there for a while.
2: Downstairs?
0: Probably about 25 minutes.
1: I was just saying, you can't get stuck in a urinal.
0: You know the ones downstairs?
1: Oh, okay.
0: Not the one upstairs.
2: Yeah.
0: That don't have no doors.
2: See, we're giving away a really good secret here.
0: Yeah, but yeah, I got downstairs by the bar at the Windjammer. They have, you know,
1: which,
0: stalls.
1: By the way, they have redone the entire outside of the Windjammer. They moved that staircase all the way to the left. It is incredible.
0: It looks incredible.
1: It looks good.
0: Although I miss the old stairs where Kush once tried to take a bunch of drinks down.
2: Tried.
0: And was successful.
1: Mm-hmm.
2: Tried.
0: Crazy.
2: Yeah. So, executed.
0: There's a big plywood there. I got stuck there for about 30 minutes, it seemed, as well. So, which one of us is telling you the truth? Which one of us is a liar? Is it Jessica? Is it Kush? Or is it me, Hunter? 972-9292. Give us your guess on who is your liar, and you win tickets to Jelly Roll.
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1: There we go. A little bit of a lie here. There's two truths. There's one lie. Up for grabs, tickets to Jelly Roll, and all people that win tickets will be into the grand prize drawing for a VIP experience. Jelly Roll will not be in the VIP experience, but you get like all kinds of cool stuff, a swag bag, cool seats, fun stuff.
2: Yeah.
1: So we've got two truths and a lie. Real quick, round table. Jessica, go.
2: Wait, I went first today. Okay. So these are kind of embarrassing stories. So my story was I once got locked in a dressing room. I didn't want to give the business name at a department store. For about half an hour, and it was a weird part of the, because we get off early, and nobody was shopping. For half an hour, nobody came in that dressing room, and I was stuck in the dressing room. That's embarrassing, I know.
3: Pushier. I was once chased out of the VFW next to Windjammer for smoking.
1: And then I wanted to say I once got busy in a Burger King bathroom because Digital Underground, but...
2: Nobody believes you getting nobody believes that.
1: I also had a wind.
3: Please.
1: You don't know me. You don't know me. Windjammer, back in the day, I also had a situation. I got stuck in the bathrooms downstairs for quite a while. It was probably about 25 minutes.
3: Yeah, the secret bathrooms.
2: Well, they're not secret anymore since they moved that staircase. Yeah, now they're like, they've got restroom sign arrows.
1: Yeah. So what do you say? 972-9292. Two of these are truths. One's a lie. Who's the liar?
2: All right. We got him on deck. We've got John. So, John, this morning, who do you think is the liar?
4: I think it's the VFW story.
2: The VFW. That would be Kush.
3: Yeah. Unfortunately, that's true.
1: Sorry about that, brother.
2: Sorry.
3: When you're in the VFW, it helps get out of the wind.
2: That's funny.
3: You know what I'm saying?
1: Yeah. Yes.
2: All right, Michelle, we just found out Kush's story is actually true. So it's going to be between Hunter or Jessica. Who do you think is the liar this morning?

0: you're the liar, Jessica.
1: Why do you think that?
0: The whole claustrophobia thing, like you said, I don't think she would. And also, dressing rooms usually have a place on the bottom where you can crawl out of.
2: Yes, you're right.
3: You got very good deduction.
2: That's why I was going to say Kohl's at first, and I'm like, what if the door doesn't go all the way to the floor? Now, some are curtains now. Some don't even have doors or curtains. So, yes, you're absolutely right, Michelle.
1: And you are very observant, too. So, good job. You won tickets to Jelly Roll.
0: Yes! You just made my morning.
2: Woo!
1: Yeah, you were keeping out some details on purpose on that.
2: No, I did once get, like, the door wouldn't open.
1: Oh, yeah.
2: And I got kind of spooked for a second, but I got out of there. But you're right. Yeah, most of those dressing rooms, they have the little spot in the bottom of the floor.
3: Hunter, there is no way on God's green earth that germaphobe Jessica is crawling out under a door.
2: That's true, too.
1: That's true. You haven't been stuck. Well, you know those windjammer doors down there?
2: I'd rather climb over the top than
3: under
2: the
3: bottom. Exactly. Right.
1: Yeah. I'm stuck in the windjammer because they have plywood. And it goes to the ground, so there was no... And I was... Right. Because the heat expanded, and then I locked it, and it wouldn't open. Mm. And there was a bunch of girls out there, so I walked out, and they're like, oh, my God.
2: Did he
1: just wreck it? And I'm like, no.
2: I was stuck.
1: And then, which is even more embarrassing. Because then there were bros down there like, rough days. Jelly Roll tickets will be yours tomorrow if you play Two Truths and a Liar. We'll do it tomorrow about 8:30. Congratulations, Michelle. You're going to Jelly Roll June 7th. Credit one.

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1: Accident 526 eastbound at Paul Cantrell, Dorchester near Forest Hills, Palmetto Commerce near Daimler, Ashley Phosphate at Stall, by the way, currently closed near Bassett, St. Andrews Boulevard at Wesley Drive, and 52 at Fox Bank. 972-1150.

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1: So, Jessica, to add to your already chaotic life, you've brought in a brand new baby poopy.
2: Poopy.
1: And
2: I know, right? Like, what am I thinking?
1: You're not. It was all emotions. I believe this all was driven emotionally.
2: You know what I did? I was very responsible. Because I started this process last Saturday, and I sent a picture of this puppy to all my friends, and I said, tell me no. Guess what? Only out of the 5 text messages I sent, only one person said no.
1: Who looked out for you?
2: Donna in traffic.
1: Okay, Donna's the only one that looked out.
2: And then everybody else was like, oh my gosh, you have to get him.
1: Yeah, you shouldn't have showed me. I was like, I'm the wrong guy.
2: Well, I think I kind of sent it to people who would encourage me.
1: Now, of course you did.
2: I needed the encouragement to say it's okay.
1: You already knew what you were going to do. You just needed validation.
2: Yeah, and you know what? This is the thing. Like somebody, Linda said, oh my God, you got 3 dogs? Well, I'm like, one's my roommate, so whatever. Mm-hmm. But there's 3 in the house. Yes. And I said, nobody walked up to my sister and brother-in-law when they had their 3rd kid and go, wow, you're getting a 3rd one?
3: Please don't compare animals to kids.
2: Yes, I am, because I can't have children. I cannot have children.
3: It's not the same.
2: So they are my children. Ugh, so don't come at me when you say.
3: I'm coming at you.
2: Nope. So anyway, I
1: am going to do that next time somebody says they have a 3rd kid. I'm going to be like, you're getting a 3rd one?
2: You're going to do it.
1: I'm going to try that. Wow, what's wrong with you? No, that's irresponsible.
2: And I was really nervous when I told my mom. I was like, because my mom can be a little judgmental. And
1: Your mom?
2: Yeah.
1: No.
2: Yeah.
1: Really?
2: Yeah.
1: Okay.
2: So I called my mom and I said, hey.
1: Like
2: so
1: that?
2: I did a thing. Come with me. No, I just said, hey. And I showed her the little tag and she goes, because I sent my family the pictures on Saturday.
1: Yeah.
2: And I said, tell me no. And they did not tell me no.
1: Of course
2: and
1: not.
2: My mom actually didn't even respond. But then when I showed her it, she goes, oh, you got him. And I was like, okay, she's okay with it. She's okay with it. But he's 8 weeks old. He's a full-blooded, like, red dachshund.
1: Aww. Yeah, because they're so chill.
2: No, dachshunds are lovers.
1: They are lovers.
2: They are lovers and cuddly and snuggly. And I've always been told, like, once you get one dachshund, you have to have 100.
1: Yeah.
2: And so this is my 2nd dachshund. I also have a Pomeranian who's going to be 10 this year, and he has been the best big brother. Now, Sawyer, when I first got him, was on Prozac. He was a crazy dog. But when he turned about 7 or 8, like he turned, and he's just been the best dog. So I named the new dog Graham because he looks like a graham cracker.
1: Like Golden Graham?
2: Or Golden Graham.
3: Yeah. Oh, I love Golden Grahams.
2: Yeah.
1: How are things, though? Is it calm? Because he's a baby, so...
2: He leads with his teeth.
1: Like Kush.
3: I like that.
1: Kush leads with his teeth, yeah. All right, so what's happening? Is he, like, biting, or how are the other dogs getting along?
2: Yeah, so he's 8 weeks old, and so he's in that stage right now where... He is biting everything. So when he's awake, he's biting.
1: How's the other dog doing?
2: Mocha. So I have, like I said, Sawyer's going to be 10. He will lay on the floor and just be so chill. And Graham will come up and just bite him in the face. And he just takes it. Yesterday, he must have got him somewhere because, you know, Sawyer had to put him in his place and like snapped at him. He didn't bite him. But now the puppy knows, like, you know, you got to set boundaries. You got to learn the boundaries of a puppy. Yep. And he's very patient, Sawyer is.

0: is. But Graham, he's crazy. So with that being said, Mocha, who is my other dachshund, who is 3 years old, has been very territorial. So I was
1: a little bit. Mocha don't like nobody.
0: Mocha likes Margaret, not anybody else.
1: No, nobody else.
0: So he loves me sometimes, but he's just like a one human dog. You know what I'm saying?
2: God, my parents had a dog like that too.
0: Oh.
2: Babette the poodle. Ooh.
3: Oh, man. They're little yappers.
2: Dude, little miniature poodles. Ooh, horrible. But how's that going though? Because they get territorial, right?
0: Yeah. So Mocha, we're very slow with this. We know baby steps, and I've put it into ChatGPT just for some tips. Cause there's a lot of animals working, with animals over the last few years in radio. They'll say this dog is going to be a one dog family.
2: Mocha's a one dog family.
0: I feel he's going to be okay. I think when Graham gets a little bigger right now, Graham looks like a squirrel to him.
2: Yeah.
0: So when he's outside, when he's looking out the window and sees a squirrel, he's like squirrel. I think that he thinks that he's like a squirrel. And so we're doing this slowly. I think it's going to be okay, but we just need a little time.
2: Good luck with that.
0: Patience.
2: Good luck with that. And you have nicknames for him, you said?
0: I'm like, well, anytime you have an animal, you give him little names.
2: So you call him Graham,
0: like
2: but
0: Mocha,
2: what are the nicknames?
0: Like Mocha, we call him Mokey. I don't know. Mokey. It's just Mokey. Sawyer.
3: How about Mocha-damia?
0: Mocha. It's funny. Mocha Latte.
2: How about Grandma Lamb?
0: Grandma Lamb. Ding dong.
1: Black Betty. Yeah. Grandma Lamb.
0: Yeah. I call him Gramps.
3: Black Grammy.
0: Yeah. Gramps. Grammy.
2: Yeah.
0: Do it for the Graham. All those things.
3: You've just made a grammatical error.
0: But I am in that puppy mom phase where I wake up every 2.5-3 hours. So I have an alarm set throughout the whole night to let the dog out. And he's doing well. He doesn't have any puppy accidents overnight. He's in a crate right now. But during the day, he only had one accident yesterday.
3: Oh, that's awesome for a puppy.
0: So, I think it's going to be okay.
3: Hunter only had one accident yesterday. Yeah. So that was good for him, too.
2: It was only one. I'm fine, though. I'm working on it.
0: We don't rub his nose in it, either.
2: Yeah. Oh, no.
0: We don't rub his nose in it.
2: Everybody rubs my nose in it. Trust me. 92.5, this is Kicking Country.
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0: Because you were talking about Jessica's dog, Graham. Gram-a-lamb.
1: Do it for the gram.
0: Do it for the gram. But we had a little thing here of the most popular dogs, right? That's what this is, Jessica. It's a most popular dog situation.
1: Well, when I was looking into getting another dog, I was like looking into the most popular dog breeds ever. Like, not just in South Carolina. And the golden retriever, not golden, just any retriever has been number one.
0: See, I like retrievers. They're good. But the, like my son and his daughter have two labs, right? But they're out of there. Like, if you have a lab, you got to give it 5 years before that lab chills out, because labs just go crazy. I mean, I love them. They're great. They're cuddly. Mm-hmm. They're fun.
1: They're a toddler for a long time.
0: They are they're literally, I hate to say this, bringing it all back, they're kind of like Kush.
2: What?
0: Like, you are kind of a Labrador. If you were a dog, you'd be a lab.
3: You're probably right.
0: I'm really right. I mean, you are.
1: Kind of like a little goofy.
0: You're playful, little goofy. You spill stuff everywhere. You know, can't
3: knock
0: control
3: stuff
0: your
3: over.
0: Bowel movements. You know. Gosh. I mean, but that's factual. That happened.
3: I told you that in confidence, Hunter.
0: No, we all saw it that day.
3: No.
0: All right. What are the other types of dogs that are up there?
1: Well, it's been the golden retriever.
0: Yeah, that'd be a
1: for
0: good
1: a
0: one.
1: Long time. Yeah. But it's not golden retriever. Labrador retriever. Okay. But the French bulldog.
0: Really? I do love those dogs.
1: The French bulldog. And I'm like, when I go to places and you can take your dog out in public, I don't see a ton of French bulldogs, but they took the top spot back in 2022, and they've had it for like 4 years.
3: Wouldn't it be too hot here for them?
0: Yeah.
3: I mean, they can't breathe as it is, and I can just imagine with the air quality, the humidity, they'd...
0: Oh, yeah. They do have problems breathing a lot, but
3: man,
0: I have one near us in West Ashley, dude. His name is Fred. I love
3: I've
0: him.
3: Seen Fred.
0: He's just a big dog. He's just a barrel of a dog. He's
1: always
0: a
1: barrel.
0: Not everywhere. I love that dog. Okay, what else we got,
1: so
0: Jessica?
1: So it's the French Bulldog number one, Lab Retriever number two, Golden Retriever number three,
0: fair,
1: and then the Dachshund. He's
0: all
1: number
0: right.
1: four.
0: Yeah. My dog's a Dachshund Hound mix. I love him. He's a snuggle boy. He's got little chicken nuggy feet. I call him his Nugs.
1: Other dogs in the top 10, a Bulldog, a Beagle, Rottweilers, Poodle. Cane Corso.
0: Cane Corsos are great.
1: Mm-hmm.
0: I will tell you, as far as poodles go, man, I know some people like standard poodles. I think the Labradoodle's fine because you get that breeding going. Like, full-on poodle. Those dogs are insane. Like, we had one growing up. Two of them. My parents were a poodle. They were locked into poodles.
1: Finally, they
0: got a rescue. And that thing would growl, be mean, like, bite at people.
1: Uh-huh.
0: Like, sit there and just, like, kind of like your friend Mocha's.
1: Mm-hmm.
0: Owner, like, they just pick one person, and then you try to get near, and they're like, you'd sit there and you'd be
1: territorial,
0: like, you'd come in and you'd be like, hey, how's it going, Lindsay?
3: Wow.
0: I think they were.
1: That's me every morning when y'all come in. I'm
0: that's
1: like,
0: that's me every morning. You still hear me on the way in. I'm swearing up a storm on the way to the car before I get my Starbucks. There you go. Top five dogs, but get yourself a dog. It's always a good thing.

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1: Gerald's Tires and Brakes, 843 Traffic.
2: A wreck in front of Trident Advanced Wound Center on Tricom Street. A wreck downtown at Meeting and Cool Blow. 385 Hugie Street, Rainbow Road at Folly, St. Andrews Boulevard at 61. 526 eastbound at Paul Cantrell. And I-26 eastbound after Cosgrove. 972-1150.
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6: Once again, scattered showers and thunderstorms. Most of us staying dry, about 90 this afternoon, 92 tomorrow. I'm Storm Team 2 Chief Meteorologist Rob.

0: waffles. We've said that before.
1: Yeah, I mean, he's a redneck.
0: He's not normal.
1: Yeah, he's dumb. He's not normal.
2: He's dumb.
1: I mean, a little bit. And he even admits it. I mean, what do you call it? Grogu?
2: Yeah. He put a Y in there, dude.
1: Yeah.
2: Grogu or something.
1: Like, so the hillbilly in the afternoon will have your keywords at 4 and 5 o'clock. If he doesn't, then Kush and I are going to have to go out and handle this old school style.
0: Yeah, what happened to him? Did anybody even check on him?
1: No. No, check on Tug.
0: People are very serious about this contest.
1: I know they are.
0: And they're getting their keywords in every hour, and we appreciate all those people listening. So, yeah, we paddled Tug.
1: Yeah.
0: You got a little paddle?
1: Yeah.
0: Like that kid in the sixth grade?
1: You paddle, I ain't doing that.
0: No.
1: Now, Kush and I will take him out to the woodshed. He'd like that. Tug will have your chance to win at 4 and 5, then we'll be back tomorrow at 6 and 8, of course, with more keywords.

0: coming up, we're going to be talking to Tim McGraw. And we were given, this is the whole thing. We're given 5 whole minutes. We're given a Scotty McCreary song. That's what we're doing. And I always think it's interesting because what they do, and we'll take you behind the curtain here. A lot of times these guys are very busy. And as you know, Tim's coming here in August of all things. Although I feel like that's a Tim thing to do. Like for him, he likes to get his fitness on. So him, that's probably like just flipping a tire casually.
1: Well,
2: in a sauna.
0: Yeah, in a sauna. Well, with RFK Jr.
2: Yeah.
0: And ooh, Kid Rock.
1: Who picks up snakes? Did you see that video yesterday? Two snakes.
0: Two snakes. Was he? Did he have a shirt on?
1: No. He had a button up like... collared shirt on with a tie.
0: Yeah.
1: And he was hanging out with Dr. Oz at his Florida home. Just hanging out with Dr. Oz. He walks out, had 2 black racers on like his patio, and he goes out there and just manhandles them. The snakes are like biting him and stuff.
0: Yeah, that
1: and he's
0: sounds
1: just
0: right.
1: Like, whatever.
0: Dude, that dude's impervious to pain. I don't care who you are, what you believe. Working out in a sauna with Kid Rock.
2: In jeans
0: is pretty baller.
2: It is.
0: Regardless of what you think about policies or anything
1: that. Yeah.
0: None of us, I'll tell you, look, he looks good.
2: Hey, what do you think the look on the mover's face was when they're like, yeah, just stick that rowing machine in the sauna?
0: I should ask Tim that.
1: Hey, question though. Do you think in a tire flipping contest, RFK Jr. or Tim McGraw?
0: Ooh.
1: Who are you thinking? Who are you pulling for?
2: I'm taking
1: for?
2: McGraw.
1: Are
2: I'm
1: you?
2: Taking the McGraw.
0: McGraw. I don't know. That would be tough.
1: Why don't you ask Tim McGraw?
0: I think I might going to. Yeah. I might say, hey, listen, man, we'll see how it feels. But we have 5 minutes. So, Jesse, you can put this on our socials. What would you ask? And you can text it to us, too. What would you ask Tim McGraw if you had 5 minutes with Tim McGraw? Because it's like there's a time constraint because we're going to have to talk about the tour. We're going to have to talk about his new album and all that stuff. But then you got to get something in there that's, you know, like I think you're right, Kush. Tire flipping versus RFK, or is that you, Jessica, that said that?
1: It was me.
0: All right.
1: But
0: tire flipping versus RFK Jr., who'd win that?
1: who would be a snake wrangler? I think Tim McGraw could do that, too.
0: Yeah.
1: I don't think so.
0: But we'll be back tomorrow. Of course, we're going to play 2 Truths and a Liar tomorrow at 8:30. We have your keywords for Morgan Wallen at 6 and 8, Brian at 11, and if Tug isn't drunk, 4 and 5. Nah. Kicking.
3: 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Gerald's Tires and Brakes, 843 Traffic.
4: Still working the wreck over at Tricom Street in front of Trident Advanced Wound Center. Downtown Meeting at Coolblow Street, as well as 385 QG. Rainbow Road at Folly on James Island. St. Andrews Boulevard at 61 West Ashley. And I-26 eastbound after Cosgrove. 972-1150.
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0: dysfunction is real. 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

We all love our three-day holiday weekend, certainly, but they come to an end. The silver lining in that is you get back to work with just a four-day work week. We're already halfway through to the weekend. This is Brian Clear. I'm going to do what I can to make this workday enjoyable. Here's Kenny Chesney on 92.5 Kickin' Country.

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We'll see some sun today, but clouds for the most part and a stray shower or thunderstorms possible. We hit a high of 90, cloudy 76 tonight. Afternoon thunderstorms, 92 tomorrow. The feels like temperature going to be in the mid to upper 90s tomorrow. It's 86 now with Corey Kent on 92.5 Kickin' Country.

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2: You ain't nothing but a liar.
1: As Baby Billy goes, it takes a good liar to spot one. And that's why I want you to listen to Hunter, Jessica, and Kush and see if you can spot the liar.
2: Yeah, I walk right out the fire.
1: Ain't gonna take nothing from you, nerd. It's a simple game, like Baby Billy's Bible Bonkers. We give you two truths and a lie. Every morning about 8:30, Hunter and Jessica and Kush will give you three unbelievable stories. Two are true, one is a lie. You call out that lie, and Baby Billy's gonna put some tickets in your hand for Jelly Roll. And I know all you qualifying lies are good for something. Certainly ain't showing up at church over the weekend. And that's why one of you gonna win the Bad Apple Backstage Tour experience, because you're rotten to the cold. Take it from Baby Billy. It takes a liar to know a liar.
2: I'm a liar.

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You married up. And he was so, so right. His first song became his first number one on this date in 1995, the song What Mattered Most. Ty Herndon on the 90s at Noon on Kickin' Country. I thought I

0: It's Hunter and Kush, and in the Lowcountry, we celebrate the courage, vision, and determination that built our nation and continues to inspire us today.
1: 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Charleston's independence was won with trees, dude.
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92.5 Kickin' Country. On Memorial Day, someone dropped off four little baby kittens at our apartment complex, and my wife and I have been fostering them for now. And, well, let's be honest, Mrs. Cleary's doing pretty much all the work, which is a reason why that, this Chris Jansen song certainly is resonating with her today. Here's Fix a Dream. Well, it's hot.

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Jelly Roll comes to town. 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

0: with me, talk with me. Now we know everyone's got an era, and it's almost summer, so the VOD is totally pink. Two-five Kicking Country is sending you to see Megan Maroney, the Cloud Nine Tour in Greensboro, North Carolina. 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

This past weekend was a big weekend for this guy in Music City, USA, Kane Brown on Broadway. His new bar restaurant opened officially on Saturday. His latest hit is Woman. This is Kane Brown on 92.5 Kickin' Country.

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0: 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Give

We'll see more clouds than anything else, and the possibility of a stray shower or thunderstorm for the ride home this afternoon. 90, we're heading for a high. Cloudy 76 tonight. Thunderstorms in the afternoon tomorrow, up around 92. It's 89 with Toby Keith on 92.5 Kick.

shout out to Colonel Hayward G. Hudson III, who retired from the U.S. Army in 2018, works at the Citadel these days, but he is the 92.5 Kicking Country Navy Federal

0: A shout out to Colonel Hayward G. Hudson III, who retired from the U.S. Army in 2018, works at the Citadel these days, but he is the 92.5 Kickin' Country Navy Federal Credit Union Military Hero of the Month for May. We appreciate all that Colonel Hudson has done for this great nation of ours. June is coming up. 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
1: Ain't gonna take nothing from you, nerd. It's a simple game, like baby Billy's Bible Bonkers. We give you two truths and a lie. Every morning about 8:30, Hunter and Jessica and Kush will give you three unbelievable stories. Two true, one is a lie. You call out that lie, and baby Billy's gonna put some tickets in your hand for Jelly Roll. And I know all you qualifying lies are good for something. Certainly ain't showing up at church over the weekend. And that's why one of you gonna win the Bad Apple Backstage Tour experience, because you're rotten to the cold. Take it from baby Billy. It takes a liar to know a liar.
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We

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Here's a great way to start your weekend, enjoying live country music on the flight deck of the USS Yorktown. 92.5 King Country inviting you out to America's 250 summer concert kickoff, put on by Hook Performance Gear. One half of this duo, Brian Kelly, going to be performing on the flight deck of the Yorktown at Patriots Point. Win your way into the concert. 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
1: Peace.

Today is the final day of classes for students at Early College High School in Charleston, and later on tonight, the seniors are going to receive their diplomas. Two graduations tonight, Early College High at the PAC, James Island High School, their ceremony at the Coliseum tonight at 7. To the Trojan and Tiger Class of 2026, congratulations from 92.5 Kickin' Country.

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0: 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I've seen you irritated. I'm telling you. Better him than me, actually.
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don't know if this is crazy of me or not, but I always watch that little spelling bee. It started yesterday in Washington, D.C., runs about 3 days. I'm blown away by how poised these kids are at such a young age and can spell things that I can't even imagine how to spell. I struggle with the basic words. Tug 92.5 Kickin' Country. And it appears I'm not the only one. People in California Google search how to spell pretty most often. People in Tennessee can't spell field. This is a compilation of all the words that get Google searched the most. Here in South Carolina, the word that gets Google searched most for how do you spell ... is principal. Like a principal at the school. I guess that's a pretty tough word. And looking at the list of all 50 states, it appears that you and I, we are the smartest down here in the Low Country of everybody in the United States. Shouldn't be a surprise.

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1: The last thing we need in the world at my house, Tug on 92.5 Kicking Country, is a new dog. We have our mini schnauzer, Cash. He's chocolate brown. We love him like nobody else in the world. But there is a rescue around here that had two mini schnauzers put up for adoption. And my wife, Laura, could not resist. My son, Jacob, could not resist. So we've put in to adopt another dog. I mean, you think about it, you got to feed them, you got to get them to the veterinarian. All that stuff's so expensive and everything's so expensive right now. I need to do a poll on my social media, at Tug Cowart. Should we adopt this dog or not? Or are we just absolutely gluttons for punishment? I have a feeling it's the second one. You can let me know what you think on social media, at Tug Cowart, or at 843-972-9292. The only thing I'll admit to is these are some cute little puppies. But I will add, and I don't know if this helps you decide what we should do or not, but we've been turned down twice. We've tried to adopt two times before and been turned down. That just doesn't seem like it's meant to be. And I'm expecting the exact same thing to happen here. Maybe I can ask Jessica how she got it approved, because I know she just recently adopted a little puppy from the Hunter, Jessica, and Kush Morning Show. Mama.

things that you don't know that you're embarrassed by? We need to do like a stupid question amnesty game or something. Tug 92.5 Kicking Country. I saw this on social media where you can find me at Tug Cowart. People were admitting something that they had learned embarrassingly late, like someone saying Yosemite. They've been saying Yosemite. People admitting they didn't know that there were different types of red and white wine. Someone tried to order white wine at a restaurant, and when the waiter asked which one, they had no idea. And somebody admitted that carrot cake, they didn't know it was made with actual carrots. The one that made me laugh out loud the hardest, and then after I thought about it, made me the saddest, that someone thought POWMIA was actually phonetically pronounced Palmia. They didn't know it was prisoners of war missing in action. Share some of the dumb things that you've thought or not realized, and we'll get a good laugh at your expense on Kickin' Country 92.5. Find me on social media at Tug Cowart at 843-972-9292 if you want to

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1: 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It's a simple game, like Baby Billy's Bible Bonkers. We give you two truths and a lie. Every morning about 8:30, Hunter and Jessica and Kush will give you three unbelievable stories. Two are true, one is a lie. You call out that lie, and Baby Billy's gonna put some tickets in your hand for Jelly Roll. And I know all you qualifying lies are good for something. Certainly ain't showing up at church over the weekend. And that's why one of you gonna win the Bad Apple Backstage Tour experience, because you're rotten to the cold. Take it from Baby Billy. It takes a liar to know a liar.
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3: 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Accident 300 block of Coleman Boulevard, Mount Pleasant at Pages. 26 westbound. Heavy traffic from East Montague Avenue Mall Drive till the 526 interchange with a slow ride up to the 52 connector. 526 westbound. Heavy traffic from Clemens Ferry Road to the Don Holt Bridge. Continuing on 526 westbound. Heavy traffic from Dorchester Road, Paramount Drive to the end of 526. If you see something we need to know about, give us a call, 972-1152.

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1: Are you planning a summer vacation? That is, if you can afford to, with everything being so dang expensive. Tug 92.5 Kicking Country. We ain't going nowhere. We're staying here at home. You know what most people do right before they go on vacation? They clean the house. Do you do this too? Most people say they do it so they can relax when they get back home. They don't have to worry about dreading cleaning up the house once they come home, and they can enjoy their visit. I remember my mama used to do that exact same thing. She'd have my daddy out there, God rest his soul, mowing the yard. He'd just be ready to get to the mountains or the beach where we were headed. My sweet wife, Laura, does the exact same thing. I'm like, baby, it's going to be here when we get back. It'll be fine. Let's just get on the road. Let's just get going. Come on. Nothing doing. She's cleaning the house. It's going to be spick and span before we leave. I try not to be mad at her. We've been married 25 years, so I ain't much I get riled up about. But I'm like, come on, sweetie. She'll be cleaning the underside of the toilets. I'm like, that can wait. If by some chance we do go somewhere, I don't know how to coax her out of it. If you got any suggestions, 843-972-9292. You can always find me on social media at Tug Coward. I'd love to connect with you there. This is Kicking Country 92.5. Ella Langley, record-breaking song. It's so good. It's one I never get tired of. I bet you don't either. You'll be singing right along. It's called Choosing Texas.

is that Sofia Vergara spent a whole lot of money on a dialect coach at the beginning of her career to get rid of her accent. I've been working country radio 20 years, and when I first got into country radio, they told me I sounded too country, which makes no damn sense whatsoever. I love Sofia Vergara's accent. Obviously, it didn't work. It's still thick, and I still love it. I like my accent pretty well. I mean, think about it. It all worked out. She's become a worldwide sensation, and rightfully so. Good Lord's got a plan. Anybody didn't like her because the way she sounded is dumb. What are the best accents, though? I don't like really the Midwest accent, not like a New York accent or a Boston accent either. I'll be honest with you, any of those Northeastern accents. I mean, they're fine. It's not like I don't like the people, but when I hear it, I'm just like, oh, woo. It jumps out at me. You know what I mean? And I bet there's some people, maybe you, listening right now going, well, I think your accent sucks too, Tug. That'll be all right. We can still be friends. We still have country music in common, don't we? Are there accents that you love and then ones you don't? I mean, the Scottish accent's cool. The Irish accent's cool. I love the British accent, too. We have some people live in the neighborhood. They're from South Africa. They got a really cool accent. But they ain't nothing sweeter than a Southern accent, especially that proper Southern Charleston accent. See, mine's Appalachian. Mine's mountain. It ain't quite as sweet as a proper Southern.

0: comes the SFC Carrier Cup presented by Hook. 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
5: 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You can find out more information where, Andrea?
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you to jet set off to Baltimore, Maryland to see Morgan Wallen, the biggest artist in all of country music. We'll set you up with a hotel, airfare to get there, and tickets to the show. 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

Text a keyword, send it to 843-972-9292. That was god-awful terrible. But it doesn't change the fact that the winning texting keyword is sundown, and the number is 843-972-9292. 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I'm Tug.

0: I'm having a hard time believing this is true. So if anybody is in the audience, if you listen right now, know anything about eye surgery, maybe you work at an optometrist office. I don't know. Actually, that'd probably just be glasses, right? But if you work in an office that does surgery on people's eyes, a serious surgery, you can tell me if this is real or not. Ella Langley says she was cross-eyed as a kid, and she had these surgeries. And the surgeries she had to have her eyeballs physically removed from her head.
1: I had a bunch of eye surgeries when I was young. Yeah, sometimes I'd just be a little cross-eyed. But then I had some surgeries, and it's kind of brutal, honestly. Like, they have to take your eyeballs out.
2: You're lying.
1: I swear, dude.
2: My God.
1: You gotta get in there. It's crazy.
0: The Obama's response is so great. My God. Listen.
1: I swear, dude.
2: My God.
1: You gotta get in there.
0: That dude is so hysterical. He makes me laugh so hard. This is Ella with Morgan Wallen. I Can't Love You Anymore. My God.
2: My God.
1: I gotta get it.

0: Now, this is funny right here. Chris Stapleton said he loves when fans come up to him, wherever he is, airport, grocery store, doesn't matter, even if they don't know who he is. He said you'd be surprised how many times people come up to him thinking he's Jamie Johnson.
1: Like a couple of kids just trying to save each other, you should have seen it in color.
0: Man, I love that song too, but they only look alike, I guess, because they both have beards. I'm not sure how you mix up Jamie Johnson and Chris Stapleton. You know, Jamie was just on the Memorial Day PBS concert. He did this touching rendition of In Color. Dude served in the United States Marine Corps like, four, five, six, maybe 6 years. I'm a fan of both. I just don't know how you mix them up. New artist Hudson Westbrook, Painted You Pretty, kicking country is 92.5.

0: It's Hunter and Kush, and in the Lowcountry, we celebrate the courage, vision, and determination that built our nation and continues to inspire us today. 92.5 Kicking Country honors America's 250th birthday, because here in South Carolina, we've always been the revolution. South Carolina fought and outsmarted the British with palmetto trees that absorbed cannon fire. Charleston's independence was won with trees, dude.
1: That's right, trees!
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3: 526 westbound, heavy traffic from Clements Ferry Road to the 26 interchange. Heavy traffic 26 eastbound from US 17A to the 52 connector. 526 eastbound, heavy traffic from International Boulevard to North Brett. And a slow ride on 26 westbound from East Montague Avenue to the 52 connector. If you see something we need to know about, give us a call, 972-1152.

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4: I know, it's so fun.
5: Hey, everybody.
0: So we talked to Andrea a lot about what's going on at the vineyard, but what is one of your favorite things about the vineyard?
5: I love to be able to share it with people. It's such a beautiful property, and just seeing people come out and see their reaction and just telling me, you know, how beautiful it is and what a good time they have. And I think that's the ultimate goal of what we're doing. I mean, there's a million things to always do on a farm and mm-hmm. with the vineyard or the winery, but that's probably one of my favorite things is just being able to experience that. I mean, the winemaking itself is so much fun. We have such a great team, and getting to sample wine isn't too bad either.
0: Not too bad.
5: And going back to the team, I mean, owning a small business is difficult, but when you have such an awesome staff, it just makes it that much easier.
0: Well, I'm glad that you share it with the Lowcountry, because it's one of my favorite spots. And if you haven't made it out to the vineyard in a while, I highly encourage you to get out there. You can find out more information where, Andrea?
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0: nice guy. Tug, 92.5, kicking country. Some people might argue that. But I love what Jerry Seinfeld said. He's advocating for the resurgence of masculinity. He was on Honestly with Barry Weiss, which is a podcast that I actually like to listen to. I think she is a brilliant writer. I don't always agree with her, but I appreciate where she comes from.
1: It was JFK. It was Muhammad Ali. It was Sean Connery. Howard Cosell, you can go all the way down there. That's a real man. I want to be like that someday.
2: Mm.
1: Well, no. I never really grew up. You don't want to as a comedian because it's a childish pursuit. But I miss a dominant masculinity.
0: I want to be around a dude that reminds me of my dad, God rest his soul. I want to be around somebody that reminds me of my grandpa. You don't got to be John Wayne, but I don't want you to be squirmy either. Like Luke Combs, he's a guy's guy. He's a dude. Ain't no question in that, but he can sing a love song too. See what I mean?
3: A 40 HP Johnson on a flat bottom metal boat. Coke cans and BB guns, barbed wire and old fence posts.

first and my last name would just sound better together, and probably always will, like a cup of coffee and a sunrise. Sunday drives and time to kill.

0: I don't know what to make of this. My friend Carlos loves UFOs, and he's so into it, and he tells me people live under the ocean, and there's a different species of aliens. There's the reptilians and the Nordics, and that all sounds crazy as possible to me. I mean, it sounds like nut theory. And then here, the government said they're going to release, you know, all the UFO files, and there's a representative out of Tennessee, Tim Burchett, he, and then there's another representative down in Florida that have kind of been pushing the government to release this. Anna Paulina Luna's her name, and they're going to stay on the government till they release it. So they say, I don't know. I mean, I don't even know what they got to release, to be honest with you. But now there's two CIA scientists say the government knows about alien life crashing here on Earth, and there are four species, just like my friend Carlos said. This is Dr. Hal Puthoff and Dr. Eric Davis talking about these aliens.
1: People who have been involved in recoveries have said
2: there are at least four types, four separate types. Now, I have not had direct access to that, but I believe the people who I talk to.
3: Four different types of life.
2: Four different types of life, at least.
1: Yeah. And the people I've talked to, you know, through the process of making the documentary, have said that there have been dozens of recoveries of crashed craft in the U.S. alone.
0: And the other was because my buddy was right, reptilians and Nordics, but also the greys and insectoids. And I think he's mentioned those too. Carlos has told me this before. I don't know what to make of it. What do you make of all this? Do you believe a bit of it, a shred of it? Because I don't know what to think. And I don't know that I care until there's a need for me to care. I don't know that I care. Tell me why I need to care. 843-972-9292. Shoot me a text there. Or you can find me at Tug Coward across the social media platforms. Help me understand, because I do not. And if you don't care either, that's just fine. At 5 o'clock, you might care about this. Spring send-off to see Morgan Wallen. Another winning texting keyword. Airfare, hotel, tickets to the show at M&T Bank Stadium in Baltimore.

0: me, talk with me. Now we know everyone's got an era, and it's almost summer, so the VOD is totally pink. Kicking Country is sending you to see Megan Maroney, the Cloud 9 Tour, in Greensboro, North Carolina. 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
2: Now, from the Gerald's Tires and Brakes 843 Traffic Center.
3: Accident, Red Bank Road at Henry E. Brown Jr. Boulevard. 26 westbound heavy traffic from Dorchester Road past the 526 interchange to the 52 connector. 526 westbound heavy traffic from Clements Ferry Road to the 26 interchange.

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0: 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And Andrea, you brought in a special guest today, and I'm so excited to see your husband sitting here, Jesse.
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5: Hey, everybody.
0: So we talked to Andrea a lot about what's going on at the vineyard, but what is one of your favorite things about the vineyard?
5: I love to be able to share it with people. It's such a beautiful property, and just seeing people come out and see their reaction and just telling me, you know, how beautiful it is and what a good time they have. 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I mean, there's a million things to always do on a farm and with the vineyard or the winery, but that's probably one of my favorite things. It's just being able to experience that. 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We have such a great team, and getting to sample wine isn't too bad either.
0: Not too bad.
5: And going back to the team, I mean, owning a small business is difficult, but when you have such an awesome staff, it just makes it that much easier.
0: Well, I'm glad that you share it with the Lowcountry, because it's one of my favorite spots. And if you haven't made it out to the vineyard in a while, I highly encourage you to get out there. You can find out more information where, Andrea?
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problem is you don't have tickets to go. That's the problem, isn't it? I know. I've been in that situation too when you have no tickets to the show that you want to go to. Let's say the show is out of town, like, say, Baltimore, Maryland. 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I know. I'm in the same boat. 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

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Problem solved. 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I'm Tug.

Kenny Chesney grew up idolizing George Strait. Maybe you've heard him do covers of George Strait songs. One of my favorites is his cover of Marina Del Rey. Have you ever heard that one?

0: 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Emerita
1: Del Rey. Like, I love that one. Or what about Kenny's cover of Oceanfront Property? Not great audio there. I just pulled it from the internet. Though Chesney idolizes George Strait, he actually passed him with his 100th Billboard Country Airplay chart song, and it's Carry On. New on 92.5 Kickin' Country. Do you think Kenny will ever think he is as great as George Strait? Of course, the answer's no. But technically, I mean, if you look at the numbers, like if you're a sabermetrics person, if you're a stats and figures person, you could make the argument the answer is yes. Now, I'm not foolish enough to do that. Neither is Kenny, and I bet you ain't either.
0: The moon outside, too bright. Those blinds, yeah, let's just keep them closed. You know, my hands, they know where to go. To find your fingertips, trace them back to your lips. Take you on a trip. Flip that switch, make my world go black. Hit me like a heart attack, knock me flat on my back. Yeah, just keep doing that thing you're doing there. Brush me.

0: Have they been doing this? I've not seen it, but have they been doing this at the River Dogs game? Have you seen the tarps off trend that's blowing up on social media? You can find me at Tug Cowart and at 92.5 Kicking Country. I think it's great. It's where young dudes will go out to anything, a ball game, a party, wherever they are, and they immediately take their shirt off and start twirling it around. Matter of fact, they asked the manager, Oliver Marmol of the Cardinals, what he thinks about it.
1: Whoever started that in right field, I'll do whatever I need to do to make sure they come every game.
0: Let's go.
1: Because that was awesome. Not only them, but everybody that showed up today. That was a fun environment. It's awesome, and it creates an environment where it's not only filling this place up, it's making it a tough place for other teams to come in and play.
0: Dude, he's like, I will pay for your tickets. You'll come back and do tarps off. It reminds me a little bit of college football, doesn't it, you? That's exactly what baseball needs, man. And I love baseball, inside and out. But it's a very social game. People can get lost in their conversation, not barely be paying attention. And then, you know, 5 minutes later, the same at-bat's going on, and you catch right back up. That's the beauty of baseball. But when you can create that environment that he's talking about, man, I love it. Whether at the College Charleston, the Citadel, and the Citadel playing in that regional, so they still got time to do it.

River Dog's still going on. You can do it there. Maybe Kush could do it up in Baltimore some point this summer. I think he's a big Orioles fan. Me and Jessica are Braves fans. I'll do it at a Braves game. Have you seen it? That's what I want to know. Have you seen the tarps off trend? 843-972-9292.

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2: You ain't nothing but a liar.
1: As baby Billy knows, it takes a good liar to spot one. And that's why I want you to listen to Hunter, Jessica, and Kush and see if you can spot the liar.
2: Yeah, I walk right out the fire.
1: Ain't gonna take nothing from you, nerd. It's a simple game, like baby Billy's Bible Bonkers. We give you two truths and a lie. Every morning about 8:30, Hunter, Jessica, and Kush will give you three unbelievable stories. Two true, one is a lie. You call out that lie, and baby Billy's gonna put some tickets in your hand for Jelly Roll. And I know all you qualifying lies are good for something. Certainly ain't showing up at church over the weekend. And that's why one of you gonna win the Bad Apple Backstage Tour experience, because you're rotten to the cold. Take it from baby Billy. It takes a liar to know a liar.
2: I'm a liar.

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2: Now, from the Gerald's Tires and Brakes 843 Traffic Center.
3: Accident 2800 block of Maybank Highway near the Circle K. 26 westbound heavy traffic from Dorchester Road past the 526 interchange to the 52 connector. 526 westbound heavy traffic from Clements Ferry Road to the 26 interchange continuing on 526 westbound. Heavy traffic from International Boulevard to the end of 526 at Savannah Highway in Sam Rittenberg. 17 south Savannah Highway heavy traffic leaving downtown. Town from Wesley Drive to the end of 526 and a slow ride 526 eastbound around International Boulevard to North Red. If you see something we need to know about, give us a call 972-1152.
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0: when Jelly Roll comes to town. And you know he's lost all that weight. He's doing some healthy things.
1: Jelly Roll said he takes a sauna on the road with him.
2: I'm taking a sauna and a cold plunge on tour. Two-seater, really small.
1: Jelly was asked, do you get naked in there?
2: No, goodness, Greg. We're not just free-balling in the sauna. No, I sit with other people.
0: His response is so good. No, there's other people in there.
1: That's like when you go to the gym. Have you ever gone into like the sauna room and then, for me anyway, you go in there and there's like an old man that just ain't wearing a stitch of clothing. I turn around and walk right back out.
0: I want no part of it. Tomorrow morning, you can win the best seats in the house. 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
1: Boy, if that don't fire you up, your wood's wet. And I guess this has popped up because the NBA playoffs are going on. It's just people in the mood to talk about basketball. Folks on social media are saying that he was so disappointing in his acting debut. And my response is, okay, he's a freaking basketball player, not an actor. Now, if they would have said LeBron James was a disappointment in Space Jam 2 because that movie sucked, then I could be with you. Michael Jordan was great. Either that or it's very nostalgic for me, one of the two. You can let me know what you think at Tug Cowart on social media or at 843-972-9292. Just text me there. Getting that 90s nostalgia feel with Zach Top. His new one's called South of Sanity. But this could have been a hit in 1994, don't you think?

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1: Now, from the Gerald's Tires and Brakes 843 Traffic Center.
2: Accident Rivers Avenue westbound at Dalton Street. Dalton Street is closed. Rivers Avenue, you have multiple lanes blocked. Accident James Island Connector southbound. 26 westbound heavy traffic from Dorchester Road past the 526 interchange to the 52 connector. 526 westbound heavy traffic from Clements Ferry Road to the 26 interchange continuing on 526 westbound. Heavy traffic from International Boulevard to the end of 526 at Savannah Highway in San Brinberg. 17 south Savannah Highway heavy traffic leaving downtown from Wesley Drive to the end of 526. And a slow ride 526 eastbound around International Boulevard to North Rec. If you see something we need to know about, give us a call, 972-1152.
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0: A police officer saw a car at a park, and inside the car he could see drug paraphernalia. Strangely enough, an Uber pulls up right beside them. Man gets out and gets in that car. The officer asks him, "Hey, is this your car?" He's like, "Yeah, a friend borrowed it from me, left it here. I'm coming to pick it up." The police officer asked the man if he could search the car, and he said, "Yeah." The officer already seen the drug paraphernalia, but it gets better. The officer was surprised. Along with all the paraphernalia, there was a damn rattlesnake inside.
2: "Yo, you got a rattlesnake in here? You kidding me? Live rattlesnake in this bin. Yeah, it's rattling at me."
0: I mean, he handled it much better than I thought. I mean, I would have taken out my service revolver and unloaded on a dang-gum rattlesnake. Crazy thing is, the dude that owned the car seemed as shocked as the officer that the rattlesnake was in there. Needless to say, they booked that man on the drug charges.
1: The things that officers have to deal with, I could never be a police officer. I don't have the patience for it. I would be the officer that showed up on the action news for losing my mind on somebody with regularity, because they act with such restraint and restriction. They put up with more crap than they ever show. And then throw a rattlesnake in, not a chance. How about you?

0: stuck moving on.
1: Just as I've stopped complaining about it, just as I've got used to it and kind of like it, Walmart has decided they're going to get rid of the self-checkout kiosk. Now, I don't know if this is going to be like a store-wide or a company-wide. Right now, it's only in a city of Missouri in Cleveland, but it makes me wonder if this is like a test. Let's see how this works if we actually have people that are at the cash registers. And those are both real high crime areas, so it makes me wonder if there's a little bit of that in there too. But I've gotten good at checking things out. The only problem is one time at Walmart, I accidentally took their little scanner home. You know, the one that you ring up everything with? I threw it in the bag. Wasn't thinking. Man, I felt like an idiot walking that thing back in there.

0: Sucking that thing back in there. Did you ever do that before?
1: Something you just feel so stupid about, yet you got to go face it. You got to go take it back. You got to go do the right thing.
0: Find me at Tuck Coward across the social media platforms. We can talk about it there. Or shoot me a text, 843-972-9292. Get you fired up with Miranda Lambert. This is

remember being in the Navy, and we would pull into St. Martin. It's Tug 92.5 Kicking Country. I was stationed aboard USS South Carolina at the time. And in St. Martin, they had a nude beach. And we would walk right up to the edge as young 19-year-old sailors. And we would just sit there. And then we would leave shortly after because there were never attractive people at the nude beach. Now, Norwegian Cruise Line is hosting a nude cruise. It's called the Big Nude Boat 2027, Bare Necessities. It heads out in February from the 15th to the 26th of next year. How many good-looking people do you think will be on that nude cruise? I'm going to say zero. There might be an accidental looker in there. Good-looking people don't

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3: Now, from the Gerald's Tires and Brakes 843 Traffic Center.
4: Accident, Ravenel Bridge northbound, the city of Charleston side. Accident, a car on fire, Henry E. Brown Jr. Boulevard in Goose Creek. 26 westbound heavy traffic from Cosgrove Avenue to the 526 interchange with a slow ride up to the 52 connector. 526 westbound heavy traffic from Clements Ferry Road to the 26 interchange. Continuing on 526 westbound heavy traffic from Dorchester Road to the end of 526 at Savannah Highway. 17 South Savannah Highway heavy traffic from Wesley Drive to the end of 526. If you see something we need to know about, give us a call. 972-1152.

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0: Since we're in a military town, somebody might get a kick out of this. Tug 92.5 Kicking Country. I've gone skydiving one time. It was back when I was in the Navy. Well, this skydiver, who was also in the Navy, got stuck in a tree. A firefighter had to save him.
1: I was out at a distance where I couldn't make it back, so I decided I'm going to have to land somewhere else. I was expecting the canopy to, you know, dive a little bit more, get lower, and it just was not. It was pushing me. I was like, I might be going in these trees, so I was like, let me brace for landing, and I just hugged the tree and I stayed there. No matter what I'm going through, I like to stay positive thoughts, you know, make a little joke here and there because I'm good, I'm alive, so I'm thankful to be alive.
0: Yes, sir, I guess so. Like you, even the best of those in their field, like AJ Clark, can have one of those days where things just don't go the way that they're supposed to go. Maybe you had one of those days today, and if you did, let's shake it off, listen to some good country music together, and put a smile on your face. Tug on 92.5 with Eric Church drinking my hand.

0: spotlight because she hosted the ACM Awards. People always ask her about the divorce. It was a rough, very public divorce. And I must say, Shania is better than I am. Tug 92.5 Kickin' Country. Reason I say that, remember when her husband cheated on her with her best friend? And then she ended up with her best friend's husband? Boy, what a mess. But that seems like something you'd probably hate somebody over. She says she does not hate Mutt Lange.
1: Do I hate my ex-husband for making a mistake? No. It's his mistake, not my mistake. So sad for him that he made such a great mistake. That's not my weight.
0: Whew, she's better than I. I'm not sure I would feel that way at all. I'd have to pray about it a whole bunch if I were going to get to that point. Thankfully, me and my wife have been married for 25 years. Laura has put up with me this long. I don't expect anything crazy to happen. I mean, we're like the Mayberry of married couples. Let me explain what I mean. We sit on the front porch, she reads her Bible, and I will listen to the Braves game. On the weekends, we eat dinner at 5:30. Like, we are the most ordinary of ordinary of ordinary, and I love it. I wouldn't have it any other way. I feel like we've gotten to the point where we embrace the mundane and we look forward to it. I don't know if that's a good spot to be or not, to be honest with you. Occasionally, though, I'll get on the weekends and have me too many three-finger whiskeys. Like, I don't get fall-down drunk or anything, but this past weekend, I had a pretty good little buzz going. We're just hanging out, big cookout. It was fun times. My son Jacob's home from college, and he just drove us around. Man, it's nothing like having an Uber, a built-in Uber. It's wonderful. I mean, that's not the reason to have kids, but it sure is a good feature.

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1: Now, from the Gerald's Tires and Brakes 843 Traffic Center.
2: Accident, Ravenel Bridge northbound, the city of Charleston side. Accident, a car on fire, Henry E. Brown Jr. Boulevard in Goose Creek. 26 westbound heavy traffic from Cosgrove Avenue to the 526 interchange with a slow ride up to the 52 connector. 526 westbound heavy traffic from Clements Ferry.

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0: So we talked to Andrea a lot about what's going on at the vineyard, but what is one of your favorite things about the vineyard?
5: 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We have such a great team, and getting to sample wine isn't too bad either.
0: Not too bad.
5: And going back to the team, I mean, owning a small business is difficult, but when you have such an awesome staff, it just makes it that much easier.
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1: 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It's a simple game, like Baby Billy's Bible Bonkers. We give you two truths and a lie. Every morning about 8:30, Hunter and Jessica and Kush will give you three unbelievable stories. Two are true, one is a lie. You call out that lie, Baby Billy's gonna put some tickets in your hand for Jelly Roll. And I know all you qualifying lies are good for something. Certainly ain't showing up at church over the weekend. And that's why one of you gonna win the Bad Apple Backstage Tour experience, because you're rotten to the cold. Take it from Baby Billy. It takes a liar to know a liar. I'm a liar.

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